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0: Baby, lock the door and turn the lights down low. 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
1: For a request or dedication, call us now on 221 4043.

Hi there. Nice to meet you. I'm Frank, and yes, I'm an alcoholic. But I'm 5 years sober. I'm sober because I came to Alcoholics Anonymous, a safe place where I found understanding and support from people who know what it's like to have problems with alcohol. They've walked in my shoes and built a community that embraces hope and healing. They've got a solution that works. I'm an example of that. How? Well, we go to meetings. Not like the ones you see in the telly. It's about connecting and sharing our experiences and learning from one another. We talk about our struggles, our victories, and the tools we use to maintain our sobriety. It's so empowering. We get a sponsor, a person who's just a little further ahead of us in recovery, and we go through the 12-step program of recovery. That's it. But it's not just about getting sober. It's about staying sober. When I came to Alcoholics Anonymous, I had my doubts. But 5 years on, a day at a time, I'm living proof. With the incredible support of the most incredible people, the strength I've found within myself and the tools of recovery, I've built a good life for myself, a life I'm proud of. Sobriety isn't just about quitting alcohol. It's about embracing a whole beautiful new way of living. If you're not sure, come and find out. That's perfectly okay. Alcoholics Anonymous provides a warm welcome, whether you think you're an alcoholic or just curious to find out more. But if alcohol is costing you more than just money, there's a seat for you. If you're scared or unsure, I was too. We all were. You're not alone. You're never alone once you come and join us. There's no interview, no forms to fill in, no questions asked. You just need to come listen, and that's all you need to do to make a start. It's easy to find us. Visit the Alcoholics Anonymous website or call our Scottish helpline to find us. 0131 225 2727. 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What have you got to lose? Alcoholics Anonymous didn't just save my life, it gave me a life worth living. 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That call might just set you free. If you're struggling with alcohol, there's hope and healing waiting for you in Alcoholics Anonymous. You're not alone. Maybe see you at a meeting soon.

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Right now, Scotland needs O negative blood donors. 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That's why this blood type is so incredibly valuable for patients. 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Blood donation sessions are held regularly across Glasgow and the West, and Glasgow Blood Donor Centre is open 7 days a week. 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
2: From the Sky News Centre at 5, the Prime Minister will chair a cabinet meeting later this morning as more than 70 Labour MPs call for his resignation. Sir Keir Starmer is under increasing pressure to quit after a bruising set of election results last week. It's reported Home Secretary Shabana Mahmood is among those urging the PM to go after yesterday's reset speech failed to win over critics. Labour MP Charlotte Nicholls thinks the PM should put the country first.
3: What he hasn't had is the amount of domestic grip that is needed. A lot of us have had some misgivings for a while. We have wanted to give him that benefit of the doubt, but we have reached a point where actually the risk of him continuing in post is, I think, greater than the risk of him going.
2: None of the 20 British people who've returned to the UK from a cruise at the centre of a hantavirus outbreak are showing any symptoms of the virus. They're being monitored in a hospital on the Wirral, along with a German national and a passenger from Japan. The UK and France will co-host a meeting of 40 defence ministers later as efforts to reopen the Strait of Hormuz continue. It comes as both Washington and Tehran rejected each other's peace proposals. Retail sales fell sharply in April as weak consumer confidence and the timing of Easter hit spending. Figures from the British Retail Consortium show sales down 3% compared with a year ago. Hull City kept their Premier League promotion hopes alive with a 2-0 win at Millwall in their Championship playoff semi. Boss Sergei Yakirovic felt his side were deserving of the victory.
4: Great feeling, amazing feeling. We were fantastic today because we knew today they will start very strong in the game, but we respond very well and we go to Wembley.
2: They will face Southampton or Middlesbrough at Wembley. And Tottenham missed the chance to take a big step towards Premier League safety as they were held to a 1-1 draw by Leeds United. Spurs now sit just 2 points clear of West Ham, with two games each left to play. That's the latest. I'm Stevie Shillinglaw.
5: Norman Ross.
6: Hello, Norman.
7: Whoa, let's get together. I'm getting together this time with an R&B soul family musical act from Atlanta, Georgia, that remained active on the music charts and performing circuit for 3 decades. Gladys Knight and the Pips are multiple Grammy and American Music Award winners and were inductees into the Rock and Roll Hall of Fame in 1996.
8: Whoa, let's get together.
7: After a couple of years performing in talent shows, the group signed with Brunswick Records in 1957, recording a couple of singles which failed to chart. Then, in 1959, they produced their first hit single, Every Beat of My Heart, which is a rhythm and blues song by Johnny Otis. It was the first of 11 releases by the group to make it to number one in the R&B soul chart, and was also the group's first top 10 on the Billboard Hot 100.

Gladys Knight performed on 10 Mayock's original Amateur Hour in 1952 at the age of 7, winning first prize. In 1952, Gladys and her brother Booba, sister Brenda, and their cousins, William and Eleanor Guest, began performing together during Booba's 10th birthday party after a record player malfunctioned. Shortly afterwards, the quintet agreed to form a group under the insistence of Gladys's mother, Elizabeth Knight. By 1955, the group began performing at talent show circuits and all over their hometown of Atlanta, winning each talent show they performed on. Here's a song now originally released in the US on the Soul label in 1967. Take Me In Your Arms and Love Me was later released in the UK in 1967 on the Tamla Motown label, and it made number 13 in the UK charts in June 67. It was Gladys Knight and the Pips' first UK hit.

The group's early success was halted by Gladys Knight's sudden departure in 1962 to start a family with her husband Jimmy Newman. During this period, the Pips kept performing and recording with little success, and eventually they took odd jobs while Gladys Knight began performing solo with Jimmy Newman. Eventually, Gladys reunited with the Pips and signed with a local New York label, Max Records. The first recording of I Heard It Through the Grapevine, produced and recorded by Gladys Knight and the Pips, was released as a single in September 1967. It went to number two on the Billboard charts, but then Marvin Gaye's version was released by Tamla Motown founder Berry Gordy as a single in October 68, which went to the top of the charts for 7 weeks from December 68 to January 69, becoming, for a time, the biggest hit single on the Tamla Motown label.

group designed fast-stepping dance routines that became a signature of their stage presentation. Gladys Knight and the Pips developed a reputation for exciting and polished live performances that enabled them to work, even without the benefit of best-selling records. This song coming along, called End of a Road, was originally recorded by them in 1968. Their version of the song, which talked about the demise of a couple's relationship, became another top 40 hit for the family group. There's real sentiment behind this song's words, as writer Penzabeen wrote this song as a personal statement to his wife, publicising his pain of his own marriage falling apart. Unable to handle the extreme pain and hurt caused by this, he wrote the songs drawing from his real life heartache.

Well, by the end of 1965, Berry Gordy was scouting to get the group signed to his Motown record label. Though the three Pips wanted to sign with the label, Gladys Knight initially refused due to her fears that the label would overlook them over the more popular artists on his label. However, they did sign with Motown in 1966, being assigned to the Motown Soul Records label, which featured acts who had more of an R&B flavour than a pop flavour. They were also one of the few Motown acts that didn't regularly perform on the label's famous Motown reviews, with an exception being a Christmas showcase. If I Was Your Woman was released in late 1970 from the album of the same title, and it spent 1 week at number one on the best-selling soul singles chart in 1971. It was also successful on the Billboard Hot 100 singles chart, peaking at number nine for them. Here they are to sing.

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1: Let's get together. Gladys Knight has stated that she and the Pips were regarded as a second-string act at the Tamla label, and Diana Ross, the Supremes, the Temptations and Marvin Gaye were all given the hits while they were given the leftovers. In 1972, the group had success with their cover of Kris Kristofferson's ballad Help Me Make It Through the Night. The song helped to make the group's transition from soul and blues-orientated material to more middle-of-the-road flair. The inspiration for the song came from an interview with Frank Sinatra, by the way. When he was asked what he believed in, Frank replied, booze, broads, or a Bible. Whatever helps me make it through the night.
2: I'm imagining a lot of happy people. And most of you are with

Lots of people who are alone tonight. I imagine most of us have been in that situation at some time or another. I know I have. Recently I heard a most beautiful song with a dynamic lyric that really expresses this feeling of loneliness. It means a lot to me personally, and I'd like to share it with you. I think you'll see what I mean.

Motown in 1968, Gladys Knight was the first person to suggest that Berry Gordy sign the up-and-coming group called the Jackson 5 after appearing with them in a concert held in Gary, Indiana, to help elect the mayor, Richard Hatcher, at the time. In 1972, the last single the group released prior to them leaving Motown for Buddha Records in February 73, it became one of the biggest hit singles to date for them. Gladys Knight and the Pips had spent 6.5 years with Motown Records, having signed with the label in 1966. Here is Neither One of Us Wants to Be the First to Say Goodbye.

song was charting, the group tried to negotiate a better contract with Motown. But negotiations fell through weeks later, and in February 1973, the group left Motown and signed with Buddha Records. Of the longevity of Gladys Knight and the Pips, who are approaching half a century in the music business, Gladys Knight said, "One reason we've been able to stick together is because we pray before each show. Pray for the strength to stay humble, courage to keep pushing, and the ability to reach people with our message." Here is their version of The Look of Love, originally released by Dusty Springfield, of course, which appeared in the 1967 spoof James Bond film Casino Royale.

Gladys Knight's and the Boots reached their popular and critical peak with the release of Midnight Train to Georgia in August 1973, after departing Motown Records for Buddha Records. The song, written by Jim Weatherby, eventually hit number one on both the Billboard Hot 100 and the R&B Singles Chart, becoming their signature song. It won the 1974 Grammy Award for Best R&B Vocal Performance by a Duo, Group or Chorus. In her autobiography, Between Each Line of Pain and Glory, Gladys Knight wrote that she hoped the song was a comfort to the many thousands who come each year from elsewhere to Los Angeles to realise the dream of being in motion pictures or music, but then fail to realise that dream and plunge into despair.

Knight and the Pips were inducted into the Rock and Roll Hall of Fame in 1996, also the Vocal Group Hall of Fame in 2001, and received a Lifetime Achievement Award from the Rhythm and Blues Foundation in 1998. They are ranked as the ninth most successful act in the Billboard Top 40 Book of R&B and Hip Hop Hits 2005. Released from the hit album Imagination, which was their debut album with Buddha Records, I've Got to Use My Imagination was a success on the soul and pop charts. It spent a week at number one in the Hot Soul Singles chart in 74 and peaked at number four in the Billboard Hot 100, becoming one of their highest charting songs.

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1: Let's get together. In the early to mid-70s, Gladys Knight and the Pips recorded several of Jim Weatherby's songs, and in 1974 they dipped into his catalogue once again with their version of Best Thing That Ever Happened to Me, which reached number 3 in the US charts and the top 10 in the UK. Jim Weatherby has said that he wrote the song in 71 thinking it was really strange that nobody had written a song with that title, so he just sat down and let this stream of consciousness happen. He wrote it in a very short period of time, probably about 30 minutes.

0: Gladys Knight and the Pips embarked on their final tour in 1988 and disbanded upon its conclusion, as Gladys Knight decided she wanted to pursue a solo career after 37 years. Gladys Knight and the Pips recorded a cover of Barbara Streisand's The Way We Were for their album I Feel a Song in 1974. It was commercially successful, reaching number 4 in the United Kingdom and number 11 in the United States. Their version was blended with the song Try to Remember in the United Kingdom, and where Gladys Knight and the Pips' version was actually more successful than Barbara Streisand's version.
1: Hey, you know, everybody's talking about the good old days, right? Everybody, the good old days, the good old days. Well, let's talk about the good old days. Come to think of it, as bad as we think they are, these will become the good old days for our children. But why don't we try to remember that kind of September when life was slow and oh so mellow. Try to remember. And if you remember, then follow. Oh, why does it seem that the past is always better? We look back and we think the winters were warmer, the grass was greener, the skies were bluer, and smiles were

By 1977, Gladys Knight and the Pips ran into contract disputes with both Motown and Buddha Records. After asking to be released from the contract from Buddha, the label forced the band to record side projects while the dispute was settled. And therefore, between 1978 and 1980, Gladys Knight released two solo albums and the Pips released another two albums themselves. One of those, called Still Together, had a single which released number four in the UK, written by Van McCoy, who had a disco hit himself with The Hustle. Baby Don't Change Your Mind was the last top five hit in the UK.

1983, following a year-long international tour, Gladys Knight and the Pips recorded their third Columbia album called Visions. The leading single, Save the Overtime for Me, gave the group their first number one in the R&B singles for 8 years. The video accompanied the song actually became among the earliest R&B videos to incorporate elements of hip-hop culture. Produced under the artistic direction of Leon Silvers III, known for collaborating on Shalimar hits, it was done in a soulful boogie style.

Gladys Knight continues to record with and without the Pips, and her old school soul vocals keep her much in demand on the concert circuit. I do hope you've enjoyed getting together with their music, and that you'll join me, Norman Ross, next time. I'll leave you with a Grammy Award winning 1987 single by Gladys Knight and the Pips. The single was significant because it was the first top 40 hit for the group in over a decade at number 13, and the final top 20 release as well. This is Love Overboard.

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2: From the Sky News Centre at 6. It's reported Home Secretary Shabana Mahmood has joined more than 70 Labour MPs in calling for the Prime Minister to resign. Four junior members of the government have quit after losing confidence in Sir Keir Starmer's leadership. Speaking yesterday, he was defiant.
3: Yes, I acknowledge the results are tough. Yes, I acknowledge that we've lost brilliant representatives across the United Kingdom. And I have a responsibility for that. But I also have a responsibility to deliver the change that we were elected and that we promised this country.
2: The PM will chair what's being described as a make-or-break cabinet meeting this morning. Last week's elections in Scotland, Wales and England saw Labour's share of the vote slump. Claire Ainslie is the PM's former director of policy.
4: It's not as if you get another leader and all of the problems that the country faces suddenly disappear. What we saw in the election last Thursday wasn't just that Labour lost votes to Reform. People started voting for multiple parties.
2: The UK Health Security Agency says 20 British nationals caught up in a hantavirus outbreak aren't showing symptoms and are testing negative. They're isolating at a hospital on the Wirral after arriving back in the UK. The UK and France will co-host a meeting involving 40 defence ministers later as efforts to reopen the Strait of Hormuz continue. Washington and Tehran both rejected each other's latest peace proposals. Morrisons and the NHS are putting cancer advice on own brand bath and shower gel bottles across the UK. The labels will urge shoppers to look out for signs including lumps and skin changes while washing. Tottenham conceded towards the end as they were held to a 1-1 draw by Leeds United in the Premier League. Spurs are now 2 points above third from bottom West Ham. And the rules for booking driving tests are changing today because of fears bots are creating huge backlogs. Now only learners will be allowed to book and manage tests. That's the latest. I'm Faye De Silva.
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6: Hello again and welcome along to the A to Z of Pop with me, Richard Smith. Now, during the next hour, I'm going to be featuring songs and artists from the 1960s to today whose name or title begins with the same letter. So on the programme today, I'm going to be taking an A to Z look at one of the odd letters of the alphabet, the letter K, with performances by artists including Selena Gomez, Janet Kay, Mark Winter, Ronan Keating, Five, Wiz Khalifa and Charlie Puth, and the Kinks. And if that wasn't enough, during the show, I'll also be introducing you to our brand new feature, same title, different song. But more about that later. Anyway, all you have to do for the next hour is to just settle back, relax, and stay tuned to us here on your favourite station for the A to Z of Pop. Now, to get us away to the very best possible start, a big tune from 1983. Went to see this chap in concert a few years ago. He was terrific. From the LP Human Racing, it is Tricky Nick Kershaw. Not letting the sun go down on him. Welcome along to it. It's the A to Z of Pop, looking today at the letter K.

Taken from the album Revival in 2016, Selena Gomez, American singer and actress, and Killing With Kindness. I don't think that did as well as she was hoping over here. It only got to number 35, but it fitted into this program really nicely because it covered the letter K, you see, Killing With Kindness. And before that, Nick Kershaw, and I Won't Let the Sun Go Down on Me, a big hit for him in 1983, number 2 on the UK charts. Now, do you fancy a bit of lover's rock? Yeah, why not? And featuring the letter K, of course, it's Janet K, isn't it?

And that particular note was put in there so everybody at the disco would try and sing it. Amazing what you find out when you have a look at the Book of Knowledge. Janet Kay from 1979, a number two hit for her, Silly Games. Terrific bit of lover's rock for you here on your favourite station. If you've just tuned in our way, hello there, it's the A to Z of Pop with me, Richard Smith. And on the show today, we're looking at song titles and artists that all begin with the same letter of the alphabet. Now, the focus today is on the letter K, with hits from the 1960s to today. So far, we've had Janet Kay, Killing With Kindness, Nick Kershaw. That's how it works. It's ever so simple. They wouldn't let me do it otherwise. Anyway, please do stay with us if you can right here on your favourite station for some more from the files of the A to Z of Pop. We've got a tune from 1995 coming up very shortly from Aini Kamoze. Yeah, he's the hot stepper. But to take us there, from 1960, the oldest record on today's programme comes by way of Mark Winter. And he's Kicking Up the Leaves, Don't You Know.

Jamaican dancehall artist Ainey Kamosi from 1995 from the album of the same name. Here comes the Hot Stepper, and before that, a tune written by Lionel Bart in 1960 for Mark Winter, who was kicking up the leaves. Wasn't that lovely? Yeah. Two tunes at the opposite ends of the spectrum there, I'm thinking. Anyway, shall we move on? I think we ought to a tune from 2004, which was originally recorded in the year 2000 by Leanne Womack. It's Ronan Keating, and I Hope You Dance.

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1: You must understand, the touch of your hand makes my pulse react.

0: originally it came out in 1984, Tina Turner, from the album Private Dancer, but it was remixed by Norwegian DJ and record producer Kygo, which makes it qualify for this show, K-Y-G-O. Yeah, in 2020, using the lyrics from Tina Turner and giving a bit of a 20s feel to it, I'm thinking. Anyway, there we are. It fitted into this programme quite nicely. What's Love Got to Do with It? Kygo featuring Tina Turner. And Ronan Keating was here before that. And I hope you dance, and I hope you do. Well, as you've probably gathered so far, you're tuned in to the A to Z of Pop with me, Richard Smith. It's a look at the songs and the stars from the 60s to today that begin with the same letter of the alphabet. And today we're looking at titles and artists beginning with the letter K. See, Kygo, Ronan Keating, Ina Kamoza kicking up the leaves. Anyway, coming up in the second half of the show, there's even more hits and memories for you, just like this.
1: It's Richard Smith and the A to Z of Pop, stopping today at the letter K.

0: playing your kind of music on your favourite station. It's Richard Smith and the A to Z of Pop.
1: Oh, yes, he is. And that sounds all right to me. So please do stay with us for the next 30 minutes or so right here on your favourite station for much more from the files of the A to Z of Pop, where it's time now for this.
2: Richard Smith's A to Z of Pop. Same title, different song.
1: Yeah, and that's exactly how it sounds. Using today's letter K, I've trawled through the record library here at the studio and found two songs which have the same title but are completely different songs. So here's the first one of today's selection, covering the letter K. It is from 1989 and it's Soul to Soul featuring Karen Wheeler.

0: Two tunes 10 years apart from the LP Invincible. It was 5 and a number one hit for them on the UK charts. And before that, from 1989, Soul to Soul featuring Karen Wheeler from the album Club Classics Volume 1. It was Keep On Moving. And that was today's
1: Richard Smith's A to Z of Pop. Same title, different song.
0: Just taking it down a notch now. Wiz Khalifa featuring Charlie Puth after this from Michael Bublé.

Now, it's going to take some explaining this, but I'm going to have a go. Anyway, stay with me. Cameron Jibril Thomas, right, is one of the artists who's better known by his stage name and, more importantly for this programme, as Wiz Khalifa, with a K, American rapper and singer, alongside Charles Otto Puth Jr., Charlie Puth to me and you, and yeah, from the LP Furious 7, the motion picture soundtrack, See You Again from 2015, a big number one on the UK charts for them. And Michael Bublé before that, from his self-titled album in 2003, a cover version of George Michael's Kissing a Fool. Wasn't that good? Anyway, if you've just tuned in our way, hello there, it's Richard Smith here with the A to Z of Pop. And on the show today, we're looking at song titles and artists that all begin with the same letter of the alphabet. And as you've probably worked it out, yeah, hopefully you have, the object of our attentions today is the letter K, you see, Wiz Khalifa, Kissing a Fool, Keep On Moving before that. So please do stay with us if you can, right here on your favourite station for some more from the files of the A to Z of Pop. Proper disco classic coming up for you now from 1979. This will be Amy Stewart and her version of Knock on Wood. Hang on. Come on in.

0: Thank you, ladies. Yeah, Anne-Marie and Little Mix and Kiss My, in brackets, uh-oh, close brackets. Yeah, from 2021. And before that, it was Amy Stewart's version of Knock on Wood, which was originally from 1966 by Eddie Floyd, 1967 by Otis Redding and Carla Thomas, and 1974 by David Bowie. And there we are. That almost concludes our look at the letter K for today. I have simply no idea where the time goes on these programmes, you know.
1: 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To find out more about the programmes, log on to theatozofpop.co.uk.
0: Now that is a terrific idea, and I'm going to do that just as soon as I get home. Anyway, I really do hope that you've enjoyed the last hour, rediscovering all those hits and memories. It's been all right, hasn't it? Yeah, I thought so as well. Thank you. Until the next time then, this is Richard Smith saying thank you very much indeed for your company on the programme today. And it's on to my final tune for this time around, and we're going to finish with a song from 1966 described by Ray Davies, who claimed that the song was inspired by an altercation he'd had with a fashion designer at a party, and he wanted to take the mickey out of him from his next song. He was a dedicated follower of fashion, and I hope you are too. Thanks for listening. I'll see you later. Take care. Ta-ra.

Beginning the program with a warning, Queen, we will rock you. Welcome to an hour of music with me, Gordon Boyle, on the Hospital Broadcasting Service. On this occasion, every song during this hour will include the word rock. There's music to come from Billy Joel, Elton John, and Robbie Williams. But before that, Bob Seger. Just

listed as one of the songs of the century in 2001, Bob Seger's 1979 track, Old Time Rock and Roll. And now, as promised at the beginning of the programme, Elton John now takes us on a trip to Australia.

Inspired by Australian band Daddy Cool and adopted by Elton John, one of his most recognisable tracks, Crocodile Rock. Now, if you're in fear of crocodiles, it may be beneficial not to end up in deep water. With some sound advice in that regard, here's the Hughes Corporation.

played at many a wedding party over the years, it's actually a decent workout for people like me who are horizontally challenged. The Hughes Corporation with Rock the Boat. And now, challenging any band on Western music, it's time to rock the Casbah with The Clash.

One that was a little controversial since its release, Rock the Casbah by The Clash. Now, I'm sure that Sharif, who was mentioned during that song, wasn't a fan of Joan Jett either. But can you tell me which boy band used the introduction to this song for the 1998 number 2 hit? Again, which boy band used the intro to this track for the 1998 number 2 hit? The answer is coming up.

0: Joan Jett and the Blackhearts, I Love Rock and Roll. The 1998 single I was referring to was the single Everybody Get Up. The boy band in question was the boy band Five. Getting up to new heights now is John Denver.
1: He was

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Another craving some may have is to hear something from the King himself. Unsurprisingly, given the theme of this programme, this is Jailhouse Rock.

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Now, it doesn't matter what form music takes, whether it's country or classical, but Billy Joel now states that it's still all rock and roll.

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1: It's still rock and roll, Billy Joel, of course. 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
1: Hardly healthy given those lyrics, Nickelback want to be a rock star. Another from the same era is one that Robbie Williams thought would be a flop. Despite that theory though, it was a number one single. Instantly recognisable, it is of course Rock DJ.

Rock DJ, the 2000 number one single for Robbie Williams, absolutely superb. Now next, some trivia relating to Michael Jackson. Which album was this next track taken from? I'll tell you the answer after we rock with

song that was apparently offered to Karen Carpenter, who decided to reject it. Rock With You, I asked you which Michael Jackson album it came from. The answer was not Thriller. It also wasn't the album Bad. It was in fact the 1979 album Off The Wall. Now, talking of Michael Jackson, here he is again along with the rest of the family, the song Rockin' Robin.

We heard Bill Healy and his Comets with Rock Around the Clock, and before that the Jacksons with Rockin' Robin. Now before I rock around the clock and run out of time, can you name the movie this next song came from? I'll tell you the answer after we hear from Kiss.

Yes, God gave rock and roll to you. The movie it featured in was the sequel to Bill and Ted's Excellent Adventure, Bill and Ted's Bogus Journey. And sadly, that's all I have time for in this hour of music. I'll leave you all summer long with Kid Rock. And until next time, from me, Gordon Boyle, take care and thanks for your company. Bye for now.

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2: From the Sky News Centre at 8, the Prime Minister is meeting his top team in about an hour and a half for a cabinet meeting crucial to his future. Some of his ministers want him to quit, but others are reportedly preparing to tell Sir Keir Starmer

0: Morrison.
1: A busker's classic.
2: It is, isn't it? Every single busker plays that song. Oh, that or Wonderwall.
1: Yeah, that's
2: but I suppose anyone can play Wonderwall.
1: Similar veins of song.
2: 0775643425 if you'd like a request this evening. Ross and Elliot keeping you company on the open line. Rumours today that somebody might have to step aside. I'm telling you right now, it's not hard to...

0: 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And I was like, oh, it's coming up now. 07756 434 225 if you'd like your question. 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We'll get Beautiful South and the Magic Numbers on the way, but let's do a woman who is playing the World Cup opening ceremony, one of three, Natalie Imbruglia and Torn.
1: Nice.

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1: Perfect 10 on the Hospital Broadcasting Service. 07756 434 225. Did you watch Who Wants to Be a Millionaire on Saturday night?
0: I did not.
1: Of course, so you've got a life. Hang on, let me set the scene.
0: Oh, here we go.
1: Yes.
0: Feeling hot already.
1: I was so engrossed by this because there was a guy, Andrew Frankel, who was on, right?
0: Okay.
1: And he got to the £1 million question.
0: Oh.
1: And I was sitting there going, I've not been able to answer any of the other questions, but this one, I've got it, I know the answer.
0: You should just give me this.
1: So I'm going to tell you the question.
0: Okay.
1: Which of these, this is like my audition, right? Jeremy Clarkson to standard. Okay. Which of these is an EGOT winner, meaning they have won each of the four major entertainment awards, mm-hmm. an Emmy, a Grammy, an Oscar, and a Tony? Is it A, Lin-Manuel Miranda, B, Cher, C, Andrew Lloyd Webber, or D, Bette Midler?
0: Interesting crop you've picked there.
1: You've used all your lifelines.
0: Yeah, no, I assume that is the case. That's usually the sort of, what's it, final round type deal. I think Bette Midler.
1: Are you going to lock in that answer?
0: Yeah, I think I am.
1: No.
0: Ah.
1: So I looked at this question and instantly it screamed at me. Why would anyone not pick Andrew Lloyd Webber?
0: It could be a trick question.
1: No! No! He walked away with £500,000.
0: More than
1: he didn't even answer the £1 million question.

0: magic numbers. Love me like you do in the Hospital Broadcasting Service. Just gone 25 past 8 0775 6 4 3 4 2 2 5 if you'd like a request. Lorraine has been in touch this evening.
1: Oh, hello Lorraine.
0: And she wants to hear Angels Above Me by Stick Figures.
1: Nice.

0: like Mish McManus. 0775643425 on the text if you want to request this evening. Do you think she ever gets called Mish?
1: I don't think I've ever known a Michelle to go by Mish.
0: Really?
1: Yeah, except for the character from People Just Do Nothing. But that's like, not a real person.
0: You've got Michelles, right? Yes. Who would some people go Shell?
1: Yeah.
0: Shelley?
1: Yeah. These Mish? I've heard. I've never heard someone say Mish. I've never heard someone be like, hi, my name's Mish.
0: No, but you wouldn't know.
1: How not?
0: Because you wouldn't introduce yourself with a nickname. You wouldn't go, hi, my name is... Like, so my surname's Turnbull. Uh-huh. In school, I used to get called T-Bull, which obviously, right? So I wouldn't go, hi, I'm T-Bull.
1: But that's a bit more informal. People say, hi, I'm John. Hi, I'm Mick.
0: No, but John's not a nickname.
1: Mick's a nickname. People say that instead of Michael. Hi, I'm Mick.
0: I don't know.
1: It's an individual.
0: 0775643425. Would you introduce yourself if you had a nickname? Also, I love how, like, when you get some people and they go, oh, yeah, I'm just going out with, like, Budgie and John.
1: Yeah.
0: How did he get the name Budgie?
1: Don't ask.
0: Less said, the better.

0: Nelly Furtado. I'm like a bird on the hospital broadcasting service.
1: Are you?
0: Yeah. I realise we're like 10 minutes late for this.
2: Artificial intelligence.
1: Didn't want to rush you.
0: That's on me. I got far too like engrossed in asking people about their nicknames.
1: That's okay. We'll get an answer soon.
0: We'll get an answer soon. Right, so this is a game we play every Monday night where we take a song and give you the AI treatment. All you have to do is tell us what the song is. Simple enough. This is this evening's question.
3: You'll wear those shoes.
0: No, hang on. Uh-oh. There we go. That should be us now.
3: You'll wear those shoes.
0: One moment.
1: It's because you got to click at the right of the booth.
0: Yeah,
1: yeah, it's really
0: right. Here we go. You feel my pain.
3: Kiss me out of the bearded barley. Nightly beside the green grass. Swing the spinning step. You'll wear those shoes and I will wear that dress.
0: I'll put the mics down and I'll let you have a guess, all right? By God, he's got it.
1: Straight away, that's
0: He's got it.
1: Quickest
0: what is it?
1: That in weeks.
3: Kiss me out of the bearded barley. Nightly beside the green grass. Swing the spinning step. You'll wear those shoes and I will wear that dress.
0: 07756 434 225 to get involved. The length of Peter Gabriel and the Rolling Stones.

0: Big PT Gabriel.
1: Why?
0: I'm sick of this nickname thing. I'm just making it happen.
1: Would he call himself that? Yeah, or what did he say here?
0: 0775643425. Imagine if you met Peter Gabriel, he'd call himself PT.
1: What's up, P-Dog?
0: P-Dog.
2: Artificial intelligence.
0: Right, earlier on I set you a challenge where I give me a song and give you the AI treatment. This was the song this evening.
3: Kiss me out of the bearded barley, nightly beside the green, green grass. Swing, swing, swing the spinning step. You'll wear those shoes and I will wear that dress.
0: So you got it.
1: I did, yes. Even with those weird obscure pauses.
0: Yeah. Well, don't blame me, right?
1: I'm not saying it's your fault.
0: So do you want a clue? Like, you know, you obviously.
1: Of course.
0: 1997, the song was released.
1: Oh, wow.
0: I think we can call it a one-hit wonder.
1: Yeah, I don't know another song from this band.
0: No, I think we call it a one-hit wonder. It is not Natalie Imbruglia. We played her earlier on.
1: We did, yeah.
0: It is not Kylie Minogue.
1: Nope.
0: Do you want to tell us?
1: It is Sixpence None the Richer. Kiss Me.
0: It is? Well done.
1: Thank you.
0: You go back to being rubbish next week.
1: Oh, it's coming soon for sure.

0: Roger Sanchez.
1: Classic end of the night song.
0: I know, right, innit? Although, I've got an hour to go.
1: Yeah, I know.
0: 0775 634 225 on the text this evening. I've missed out Chris in Lincoln. He said he got that one right for the AI song, so well done, Chris.
1: Well done, Chris.
0: He says, I finally got one right. It did help that you put the title in the first two words of the AI voice.
1: Ah, well.
0: I'm trying to make it easy, yeah. I've been told I make it too hard sometimes.
1: It's good to have a challenge.
0: By you. You tell me that it's
1: only because I don't get them.

0: Richie Engineer.
1: David Bowie, Bowie.
2: I say Bowie. I think both works.
0: Yeah, both works. Oh 775 643 4225 if you would like a request this evening, send us text or WhatsApp.
2: Or WhatsApp.
0: There you go. Do you know that it's only a month to go?
2: Until?
0: The World Cup.
2: Is it?
0: Yeah.
2: That's creeping up fast, huh?
0: Exactly 1 month today is the start of the World Cup.
2: Can they do it?
0: No, we can't.
2: Oh,
0: we can't.
2: Come on. That's a defeatist attitude, my guy.
0: First time since 98 Scotland's going to be there.
2: Yeah.
0: I tell you what, I'm not doing it.
2: Not watching.
0: I'm not doing the sticker book.
2: Oh no.
0: I do this. I've done it for the last so many years, but it's just too expensive.
2: Yeah, I've racked up.
0: Far too expensive.
2: Expensive back in the day, man. It'll only be more expensive now.
0: I think it's like £1.20 or something for a packet of stickers.
2: Aye.
0: It's ridiculous. Anyway, football fans though, they are being urged to keep an eye on scams.
2: Oh yeah?
0: Because Lloyds Banking Group, right? They have done some work and they have found that ticket fraud has jumped by 36% this season.
2: For football? Or for
0: football fans. Like fake online social media posts, people being like, I've got tickets to this game and that game. I mean, ticket fraud to me. I've got a season ticket at St Mirren. That's fraudulent enough this season.
2: You got a cup out of it?
0: Well, it's costing the average fan £215. Which people are being done out of real money here, so you kind of got to keep your wits about you.
2: Absolutely.
0: And as my mammy always said, if it's too good to be true,
2: probably.
0: It's probably is, yeah.

0: passionate about chocolate.
1: That's okay. There's celebrations in the office today.
0: I know.
1: You told me something amazing.
0: Oh, yeah, right. So, when you get a box of celebrations, mm-hmm. you're going to go through and you go for the Galaxy Caramels. You go for your Mars bars.
1: Your Maltesers.
0: Yeah, your Maltesers. Your, if it's Heroes, you go for your cream eggs. You know? Mm-hmm. I love a bounty.
1: That is crazy work.
0: Absolutely love a bounty. And it's, do you know what? See when, like, there's nothing left in the box?
1: Yeah.
0: That's my time to shine. I'm like, that up. But there's nothing worse than, I don't know, I used to go into my granny's house and you'd open up the tin thinking you've hit the jackpot. It's just like
1: sewing stuff.
0: Sewing stuff, yeah, exactly.
1: Every time.

0: Here's a question.
1: Okay.
0: Oasis got back together last year.
1: Yep.
0: Are the Smiths leaving the most money on the table by not reforming?
1: There would be a lot of money in that.
0: I know.
1: Big Manchester show.
0: It would, I don't know how much the Gallagher brothers got, but I imagine it would be similar if the Smiths got back together.
1: I don't know if it'd be quite... Well,
0: no, I think... I would debate you on this. I think if they turned around tomorrow and said, Morrissey, Johnny Marr, they've buried the hatchet, they're going on tour, it would be stadium level. It would be that kind of ilk. People would be, like, rushing to get tickets.
1: They've got more international appeal, I guess, as well.
0: I don't think it would be quite as big as Oasis craze, don't get me wrong, but I think it would definitely be stadium level.
1: People would be excited.
0: They would.
1: Big Manchester thing, you'd have all support speed.
0: Mm-hmm. Yeah, it gets, like, Charlatans and bands like that on
1: support. Yeah, yeah.
0: I think the only other band that I can think of would be the Kinks, the Davies Brothers.
1: Yeah, you said that. You said they could headline Glastonbury.
0: Well, they surely must. Like, they headlined the very first Glastonbury. Right.
1: Big throwback,
0: yeah. So they must surely be thinking, do one more, call it a day.
1: Hey, man.
0: But the thing is, Glastonbury notoriously don't pay well.
1: No, or at all.
0: No, but then I think it's the exposure if you're headlining Glastonbury and then all of a sudden you're top of the Spotify charts. And One can dream.
1: You can indeed. You never know.
0: Never know.
1: Seems slim, but...
0: Morrissey, Johnny Marr, if you're listening, give each other a wee call. Go have a brew. Sort it out.

0: fly.
1: Jake Bugg, Seen It All on the Hostel Broadcasting Service, just leaving 25 past 9. 07756 434 225 if you would like a request on this evening. You can also text us by WhatsApp as well.
2: You can.
1: Shall we play this?
2: Ooh, go on then.
1: So I will tell you stuff that has been trending online.
2: Mm-hmm.
1: And you need to tell me why it's been trending online.
2: Seems easy enough.
1: Very simple game. Right, let's start. Sabrina Carpenter.
2: Oh. Birthday.
1: Yes.
2: Yeah.
1: She is 27 today.
2: Wow.
1: Yep. It's Salvador Dali.
2: Oh. Also a birthday?
1: Yes.
2: Nice.
1: He was born on this day in 1904, but he died in 1989. Right. This has blown my mind a little bit.
2: Okay.
1: Because if you said to me Salvador Dali, I'd be like, he lived in like the 16th, 17th century.
2: Kind of like Picasso, right?
1: Yeah. I didn't think like Salvador Dali would possibly have been able to play Mario Brothers.
2: Well, he did. Big eccentric.
1: Yeah. Yeah. The Bee Gees.
2: Formed on this day?
1: No.
2: Oh. Released their first number one hit. Darn. Released their first album?
1: No. They made their first UK television debut on Top of the Pops.
2: Oh, wow.
1: Yeah. In 1967 on this day.
2: Crazy. What song did they play, does it say? Never mind.
1: King's Speech.
2: Is it the one from the film?
1: No.
2: So it's nothing to do with the film?
1: No, it's nothing to do with the film.
2: Is it to do with the speech that happened in the film?
1: No.
2: Oh, wait, we currently have a king.
1: Yes.
2: Something to do with him.
1: I can see the cogs working.
2: You hear King's Speech and you immediately assume.
1: Yeah, that's why I threw it in there to absolutely throw you off the scent.
2: Yes. He's done one recently. He's going to do one recently.
1: He's got to do a speech on Wednesday. Big Charlie boy has
2: nice.
1: Got to do one for the new session of Parliament, which is this coming Wednesday.
2: Busy, busy.
1: The Beatles.
2: Ooh. It's never the Cavern Club performance was on
1: no,
2: this day.
1: No. I do like a Beatles fact in these.
2: Okay.
1: Mainly because the Beatles have done a lot of things.
2: Yeah, right. Trendsetters in many ways, so perfect for this game. Released a certain album?
1: Yes, which one?
2: Revolver?
1: Oh, you were so close.
2: White album?
1: Nope. The debut album, Please Please Me, went to number one in the UK charts on this day in 1963.
2: Wow. And the rest is history, as they say.
1: Exactly. Eat What You Want.
2: Is that some sort of initiative that's happening recently? It's a health thing?
1: No.
2: Okay.
1: Eat What You Want.
2: Eat What You Want. Is it National Eat What You Want Day?
1: Yes!
3: Yes!
1: It is National Eat What You Want Day. Which is going to be my excuse for the McDonald's on the way home.
2: Nice one.
1: Other fast food chains are available. That's more of a comical thing at this point.

0: Jennifer Lopez. And Pitbull.
1: And Pitbull, can't forget.
0: Yep. 07756434225 if you'd like a request this evening. Did you watch the BAFTAs last night?
1: I did not.
0: No. Good. Yeah, it was all right. It got, like, no surprises. The Netflix drama Adolescence swept up.
1: I saw that the lead kid.
0: Yeah, 16 years old.
1: 16. The youngest
0: Owen
1: ever,
0: Cooper. Yeah, youngest ever winner of Best Supporting Actor. Celebrity Traitors was also the other big winner. It got Best Reality TV Programme, and there was also honorary awards for Dame Mary Berry and Martin Lewis, now the money-saving expert guy.
1: Yeah. Oh, love him.
0: I love Martin Lewis.
1: Me too, man.
0: Oh, I know there's obviously a lot going on in the world right now with politics and stuff, so we're not going to go into that.
1: No.
0: But if you ask me, Martin Lewis for Chancellor of the Exchequer. Get
1: That's
0: it done.
1: My vote.

0: Dimitri. Nothing ever happens on the Hospital Broadcasting Service. Just coming up to 9:45. If you'd like a request this evening, you need to be quick. 07756 434225. Shall we get something from Lily Allen on the way?
1: Ooh, what is it?
0: We'll have to wait and find out, won't you? Let's do Deep Blue something first. Breakfast at Tiffany's.

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This is HBS.

0: She's kind of having a bit of a renaissance, Lily Allen.
1: Big time, yeah. Well, a new album.
0: Yeah.
1: I say new albums last year, but was
0: kind of similar to Zara Larsson, but without the chart success.
1: In a way. Well, give it time. Yeah. The last album wasn't too commercial.
0: 0775643425 if you'd like a request this evening. Need to be quick.
1: Well, yes, you do.
0: Yeah, we've only got like 10 minutes left.
1: Nice, yeah.
0: I think you've got the length of M people to get it in.
1: Be quick.

0: in, people.
1: We'll call it some dance classics tonight, my guy.
0: Thank you.
1: You're welcome.
0: So I'd mix it up a little bit, you know?
1: Yeah, why not?
0: Right, that is it. We are done for another evening.
1: One
0: but
1: back.
0: First, we need to review what we have learned.
1: Best way to retain information.
0: I would have skooshed Who Wants to Be a Millionaire on Saturday night. You, on the other hand,
1: would have lost.
0: You'd have lost £500,000.
1: Rough.
0: Never introduce yourself by a nickname.
1: Disagree.
0: Well, Panini sticker books are the true measurement of inflation.
1: Yeah, forget your Freddos.
0: Yeah. I love a good bounty, me.
1: Well, oh, someone has
0: I'll
1: to.
0: I'll probably grab one on my way out as well.
1: Why not? No one else wants.
0: Martin Lewis for Chancellor.
1: Yes.
0: Needs to happen.
1: Stand up for your rights.
0: Also, what needs to happen? The Smiths need to grow up and just tour. It just needs to happen.

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1: 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And now, the news.
2: From the Sky News Centre at 10. The Prime Minister's told his Cabinet at the start of their meeting this morning that the process for challenging him as leader of the Labour Party has not been triggered. Our political editor Beth Rigby has some more of the PM's words.
3: The past 48 hours have been destabilising for the government, and that has a real economic cost on our country and for families. The Labour Party has a process for challenging a leader, and that has not been triggered. The country expects us to get on with governing. That is what I am doing and what we must do as a cabinet.
2: As Sir Keir Starmer's future is discussed with his top team in 10 Downing Street, the first government minister has quit, calling for him to resign. Meata Fanbule has stepped down as Communities Minister. So far, 78 of the PM's own MPs have withdrawn support for him, but he still has allies in his top team, including the Work and Pensions Secretary. The pound's weakened, meanwhile, further as political instability continues. Sterling fell against the US dollar and the euro. UK long-term borrowing costs have surged higher too, with the yield on 30-year UK government bonds, also known as gilts, jumping around 13 basis points. This means it costs more for the country to borrow. James Medway, former advisor to Shadow Chancellor John McDonnell, said

That's from 1987. Can't believe it's that old. Bill Medley, Jennifer Warnes, and I've had the time of my life. And thanks very much to Faye in the newsroom, also to Ross and Elliot for the past couple of hours as well. From me, Jim Brannigan, a warm welcome along to the mid-morning programme. Here on HBS, it's nice to have your company this morning. This very cloudy morning, looks as if the sun could come out. It's going to be a busy old programme this morning. I'll tell you how you can contact me very shortly. In the meantime, keep the good music going with the New Radicals. Get what you give.

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Jim here through till 12. Thanks for joining me. Nice to have your company. And we had the New Radicals. Great song. You get what you give. And that's a lesson in life, folks. So as I was saying, I'll tell you how you can contact me live from the fourth floor here on HBS Towers. 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Also, HBS Glasgow on Facebook. That's all the various ways that you can contact me this morning live on the mid-morning programme here on HBS Glasgow. Now, Frank is back this week, and he's at the Queen Elizabeth doing a little ward round, and he's been speaking in Ward 10A to Margaret, and she'd like Clarence Henry with a track entitled But I Do, and it's for Margaret's husband, Charlie.

Oh, good stuff. That's first off the rank this morning for Margaret in Ward 10A at the Queen Elizabeth. And it's Clarence Henry, I Don't Know Why I Love You, But I Do, for husband Charlie. And also, Maggie has texted in. Good morning, Maggie. Hope you're well. And you want, it's a good old Aerosmith cover, I Don't Want to Miss a Thing. And it's by Alfie Bo. And it's in particular to Maggie's son, Adrian, and wife, Amy.

Alphabo and the cover of Aerosmith's I Don't Want to Miss a Thing, and that's for Maggie, and in particular to Maggie's son Adrian and wife Amy. Now, Robin would like the Tartan Lads, and Robin is in Ward 10A, and it's especially for all the fellow patients.

Well, that's Robin that wanted that request. It's the Tartan Lads and Bonnie Naverby to all fellow patients in Ward 10A at the Queen Elizabeth University Hospital. Now, good morning to Megan, who wants a lovely song, one of my favourite tracks, in fact. It's a track entitled The Way You Look Tonight by Fred Astaire, and it's for all Megan's family.

HBS Glasgow playing Fred Astaire. excuse me, I think I need another little drink. Non-alcoholic, of course. It's only just 27 minutes past 10. Wait till 11 o'clock and then I'll have a G&T. Anyway, that was for Megan. The Way You Look Tonight. Fred Astaire, lovely version for all Megan's family. Now, Alistair would like Laura Tate, a track I don't think I've heard before, entitled Ruined Me, and it's to all the great staff in Ward 10A. Well said, Alistair.

Laura Tate and Ruined Me, that's for Alistair. And he wants to dedicate it to all the great staff in Ward 10A at the Queen Elizabeth. Now, good morning to Joe in Brisbane. He's already had his knocky. The bins are all out and he would like this song by Jason Mars.

0: I remember that. I've never really heard the entire song before, but I recognise the chorus. And it's because it was a jingle to Bill Black, I'm almost certain, of this parish. I'm sure Bill had that as one of his jingles, as the chorus. Anyway, never heard the full song before, so thanks very much, Joe, for that in Brisbane, and to all entire Joe's family as well. And he's so organised. He's had his Nokia and the bins are all out as well. Good man. Excellent. Now, I mentioned Alistair just before that song, who wanted Laura Tate, but tagged on at the very end of that is that he wanted Simple Minds, any big hit at all. And it's for all friends in hospital. So we will have that straight after we hear from Ken. He'll tell you all about what we do at HBS Glasgow.
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0: 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Andrew Lou Goldham, Laurie Johnson, George Martin, Herb Alpert, Percy Faith, Sounds Orchestral, Tony Hatch, and many others. I'm Tony Curry. I'll be with you every week on this station with The Lively Lounge. 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
1: Lounge. Thanks, Tony. And before that, for Christian, who's a staff member at Queen Elizabeth, she wanted Pharrell Williams and Happy for All Patients as well. Now, June would like Bob Marley for all the family, and especially for you, it's Three Little Birds.

Bob Marley, and Three Little Birds, and that is especially for June, who wants to dedicate it for all June's family as well. Now, Linda would like the Rolling Stones, any big hit to all hospital staff and patients. So, Linda, I thought I'd select Brown Sugar for you. Hopefully you'll enjoy that. And it was the opening track and lead single from their 9th studio album, Sticky Fingers. Got to number 2 in the UK singles chart.

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0: such a good song, isn't it? The Bee Gees and Alone, and that was the opening track to their 21st studio album entitled Still Waters, released in 1997. And that was for Greta, who wants to dedicate it to all Greta's grandchildren as well. Now here in HBS Glasgow, our next request is for Patricia, who'd like ABBA, Dancing Queen, for Patricia's husband Angus and sister Leila, and a special thanks to all the staff in Ward 10A at the Queen Elizabeth. So, as Dancing Queen was released in 1976, I thought I'd let you hear from our very own Eddie Carr, who presents the 70s programme on HBS Glasgow.
1: Well, this car is automatic. It's systematic. This car is... it's hydromatic. This car is...
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3: 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So let's rewind back to the 1970s every Wednesday between 3 o'clock and 4 on the radio station that's here to make you feel better.

That's ABBA and Dancing Queen for Patricia and all Patricia's family as well, and all the staff members at Queen Elizabeth University Hospital. Now, morning to Ian. He'd like a couple of songs by Pearl Jam, the first being Black, and then the second one, entitled Release. We'll play a live version of that one, and it's especially for Ian's partner, Helen. So, first one coming up, and this is Black.

Now, only here on HBS Glasgow can you cross and follow up Pearl Jam with the Vienna National Orchestra. That's what we're going to do this morning. And we'll say good morning to Thelma, who wants the Merry Widow Waltz. And it's especially to Thelma's husband, Alan, and also to all the staff at War 10A at the Queen Elizabeth.

HBS Glasgow, my goodness, look at the time. It's already about 18 minutes after 11 and not a dishwash. And it's Jim here through till 12. And at 12, we've got the news. Then we'll follow things up. After the news for 3 hours, Robert and Peggy will have a long lunch. It is indeed a long lunch. And I can have an aroma from the HBS kitchen right now. I don't know what they're cooking, but it smells really nice as well. Got the old tummy rumbling as well. Now, back to the requests and dedications. You don't want to hear about my rumbling tummy. Ward 10B at the Queen Elizabeth. Good morning to Eric. And he'd like a dedication to Eric's son, Stuart John Denver. Title track to a wonderful album entitled Rocky Mountain High, written by John Denver. And Mike Taylor, performed, of course, by John Denver. And it's one of two official state songs of the US state of Colorado. And this was released in 1972.

0: good song, John Denver. And Rocky Mountain High. Well, as always, I'm coming live from Studio 2 here at HBS Towers. I'm just looking out the window at the moment, and there's blue sky here in the centre of Glasgow. So hopefully, wherever you are, you're having some sunshine as well. And you can still contact me live here on the programme. 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Or just simply HBS Glasgow on Facebook. Now, morning to Jean, and she's like Westlife, Chariot. It's a title track to Westlife's album, and it's especially for Jean's sister Jill, so that's coming up after this.
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0: Westlife and Chariots. Now, as I mentioned earlier, straight after me, we've got the midday news, and then it's Robert and Peggy with a long lunch, 12 through till 3. 3 o'clock, it's the Lively Lounge with Tony Curry, then Yvonne Boyle has Girl Power at 4. 5 o'clock, I've played his trailer earlier, it's Bill Black's Classic Country, and then 7 o'clock, it's Hannah's Happy Hour with Hannah Sweeney. Then Steph Abbott is the host for the Open Line this evening. It's our request dedication programme, our flagship request and dedication programme. I'll tell you how you can contact Steph in just a second. As I say, she's on between 8 and 10, then finishing things off on a Tuesday at 10 o'clock through till midnight. It's the Sounds of Scotland and Andy Mack. Now, yes, so if you wish to contact Steph this evening on the Open Line and get a request or dedication into HBS Glasgow, here is how you can do it.
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0: Oh, it's good hearing that one again, isn't it? Bridge to Your Heart, and that's by Wax, and it's from their second studio album entitled American English, and that was released in 1987. Now, a very good morning to John, who's texted it in on 07 756 434 225, and he writes, good morning, Jim. Good morning, John. I hope all is good with you. Please, could you play Turn the Beat Around by Vicky Sue Robinson, dedicated to all listeners near and far. Have a fantastic day, and thanks again. Well, you have a fantastic day as well, John. And as always, you have impeccable taste. So that's coming up straight after we hear all about Brian and his programme on HBS.
1: 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I'm Brian Wolfson. Let's head into the night together with a musical reflection of the charts from the last 45 years. 2 years, two top 20s every week, each replaying the songs in the same order as back in the day. The tracks that formed your personal mixtape to play on your ghetto blaster. I'll be back this Wednesday from 10 to count down your retro charts. It's the only chart that counts on HBS.
2: Jim Branigan.

0: High energy stuff indeed. That's Vicky Sue Robinson and Turn the Beat Around. Good choice, John. Thanks very much for that. And keep the requests and dedications going. And a very good morning to Rose, who wants Dominic Kerwin and Absent Friends. And it's to all Rose's family and friends. And that's coming up straight after this public service announcement from Mark.
1: If you see somebody showing any of the signs of a stroke, you don't have to think about it. You just dial 999. 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F, face. Has their face fallen on one side? Can they smile? A, arms. Can they raise both arms and keep them there? S, speech. Is their speech slurred? T, time. 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Act fast, make the call, dial 999.

lovely song, Dominic Kirwan, and Absent Friends. I think it sounds a bit like Michael Ball, don't you? Just going on for 11:45. My goodness, it's flying by this morning. Anyway, that's for Rose, and Rose wants to dedicate it for her family and friends. Now, Margaret would like Louis Armstrong, or Louis Armstrong, as he's known as nowadays, or just plain old Satchmo. And when the saints come marching in, and it's especially for all Margaret's family.

You're listening to HBS Glasgow. Jim here for the next 12 minutes or so. Now, Joseph, I'll have to apologise to you because I know that you want Thine Be the Glory by the Cambridge Choir, but I've had a look at our fairly extensive record library and couldn't find that version by Cambridge Choir, and by the way, it's for all Joseph's friends and family. However, I do have a version of that by the Huddersfield Choral Society.

It's All Saints here on HBS Glasgow with Pure Shores. And the final request for this morning goes to Anne, who'd like, well, it's a version that isn't by the person that you actually requested for. Anne, apologies for that. You wanted Ella Fitzgerald with the Folks Who Live on the Hill, to all the staff in Ward 10B. But hopefully this one by Peggy Lee will suffice. Maybe it'll play now.

Lovely song, Peggy Lee and the Folks Who Live on the Hill. Well, that just about wraps it up. Thanks very much for keeping me company. Thanks to Frank at the Queen Elizabeth. And I'll be back on again next... I'll be back on Thursday, in fact, between 3 and 4, then live, as always, here from HBS Towers for the mid-morning programme, 10 till 12. We've got the news coming up next, and then it's Robert and Peggy with a long lunch. So from me, Jim Brannigan, thanks for listening. Take care. Till next week. Bye for now.

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1: here on the Hospital Broadcasting Service. I don't know about you, but I normally have my lunch

0: lunch around 12:30. So it's a wee bit early for me at the moment. However, if you're in hospital, then it may well be your lunch hour, or maybe you have to wait until 1 o'clock until you're served.
1: So maybe you can get on enjoying it, or you're looking forward to it. I hope that you can enjoy your lunch as well as the choice of music we have for you this afternoon. 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

Wednesdays at 10 p.m. on HBS is when we open up the Retro Charts time machine. I'm Brian Wolfson. Let's head into the night together with a musical reflection of the charts from the last 45 years. 2 years, two top 20s every week, each replaying the songs in the same order as back in the day. The tracks that formed your personal mixtape to play on your ghetto blaster. I'll be back this Wednesday from 10 to count down your retro charts. It's the only chart that counts on HBS.

0: This is the Long Lunch Show with Piggy Mac and Robert Craw. Do you know that there's certain colours of plates go with certain types of foods, Peggy?
1: No. What colour of plate goes with asparagus?
0: Well, what colour's asparagus?
1: Green.
0: So, green foods, salads, pestos, pastas, asparagus, what would you guess would be a nice colour of plate to have that on?
1: Black.
0: Wrong. Yellow.
1: What?
0: They are both warm colours and next to each other on the colour wheel. You know the worst colour to have with a salad and the green things?
1: No.
0: Red. Red, green are complementary colours, making the contrast too striking for a plate of food. It doesn't really matter what colour of plate you have or what colour of food you're having. We have some wonderfully colourful music here on the Hospital Broadcasting Service.

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1: 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It's The Long Lunch Show with Robert Craw and Peggy Mack. Peggy, if you were to rate your lunch today, what sort of number would you give it?
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1: I think the music would get a 10 from Len.

0: So we're in the Long Lunch Show. We're in Studio 2 at the Hospital Broadcasting Service from the heart of Glasgow. And Peggy, what is that you're holding?
1: I'll give you a clue.
0: A piano.
1: No.
0: It's not a guitar. It's a baby guitar. What do you call it?
1: A ukulele.
0: A ukulele. Oh, George Formby and all that.
1: George Formby, yes.
0: Absolutely. He was the ukulele man, wasn't he?
1: He was. I thought. I was thinking when I was practicing. Wait a minute.
0: No.
1: I'll just do a wee bit of practice again.
0: Like, what are you going to do? You're going to do a song or something?
1: I will eventually.
0: You'll eventually, okay.
1: One of these days, you're going to get a song.

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I can wait all night. What's it gonna be, boy? Yes or no? What's it gonna be, boy? Yes?

0: Peggy, I was in Anstruther just a couple of weeks ago, and you'll never guess what I had for my lunch.
1: Mince and potatoes.
0: No, I was in the Anstruther fish and chip shop. Straight out the sea, straight in the pan, straight on the plate.
1: Was it still flicking its fins?
0: Didn't know it personally, but boy oh boy did it taste good. Just as good as the music that we play here on HBS.

Is alcohol costing you more than just money? 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Do you need help? Alcoholics Anonymous is here for you. 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

Wednesdays at 10 p.m. on HBS is when we open up the Retro Charts time machine. I'm Brian Wolfson. Let's head into the night together with a musical reflection of the charts from the last 45 years. 2 years, two top 20s every week, each replaying the songs in the same order as back in the day. The tracks that formed your personal mixtape to play on your ghetto blaster. I'll be back this Wednesday from 10 to count down your retro charts. It's the only chart that counts on HBS.

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1: Dolly Parton sang Sweet Music Man, and that's what I want to play now, Robert, on The Long Lunch Show. This is our third hour on.

Right now, Scotland needs O positive blood donors. O positive is the most common blood type in Scotland. More than 40% of people living here have it. And while this means there will always be more potential O positive donors, it also means more O positive patients need it. And that's why this blood type is so incredibly valuable for patients. If you've never given blood before or haven't for a while, now's the time to donate. Blood donation sessions are held regularly across Glasgow and the West, and Glasgow Blood Donor Centre is open 7 days a week. Book your appointment at scotblood.co.uk.

0: So whenever you're having a cup of tea and a wee biscuit, are you a dunker, a dipper, or do you bite the biscuit? What's your approach?
1: I had a very nasty experience on the train the other week, and I'm always a dunker now.
0: Oh, what happened? Can you share?
1: I was on the train and along came the woman with the trolley. Like some drinks. Anyone want a drink? And I said, oh, I'd like a cup of tea, please. Not a big one. And she gave me this giant tub. And anything to eat? I said, yes, please. A packet of biscuits. And she was reciting all the choices I could have. I said, I think oat and raisin sounds particularly healthy. So she gave me that. Well, I nearly broke my top set. It turned out that it was a solid, I couldn't even snap it. And I thought, I'll dunk it and just see. Oh, it was lovely. It came out like a fruit loaf when I did that. It just went really soft, but still clung together. And you know what it said on the packaging?
0: You ever sorry you asked somebody?
1: You asked me, and I'm telling you. It said on the packaging, it said, dunking biscuits, oat and raisin.
0: For dummies. Let's have some music.

0: 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Put some music on that's soft and slow.
1: Are you looking for something soothing to help send you off to sleep? Or perhaps sleep just won't come? Please join me, Robert Craw, for Kaleidoscope with our constantly changing pattern of music here on HBS on Monday evening from 10 till midnight.

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1: For a request or dedication, call us now on 221 4043.

Hello there, welcome to another edition of The Lively Lounge. Playing you pop instrumentals, and it doesn't have to be a big complicated thing. Sometimes it can just be a simple melody.

the pianos of Tony Osborne and play a simple melody from the album Piano in the Night on DRAM in 1967. Well, welcome to the show. I hope you enjoy our mixture this week. We have, as always, an eclectic mix of instrumentals. Library music. This is a piece of library music from an Amphonic album released in 1969 called The New Elizabethans. However, it simultaneously had, well, a commercial release of some of the tracks. About half the tracks on the album were released commercially on an album called Girl with Golden Hair on Morgan Records. And now this track was released under the title The King's Champion. On the commercial release, it was called Ladies in Waiting. The orchestra is the New Elizabethans, composed and arranged by our old friend, Sid Dale.

Now, it's quite a feat to have pulled off, to release something both on your own library music label and at the same time on a commercial label. But Sid was very good at that sort of thing, and in actual fact, his outfit, The New Elizabethans, also appeared on Sam Fox Music, an American label. Not the tracks on this particular album, but other tracks. Clever stuff. Now, the Pacific Pops Orchestra had an album on Festival in 1976 called Beautiful Sounds of the 70s. And that old song about the motorway being shut, Take Me Home, Country Roads.

Pacific Pops Orchestra, Take Me Home Country Roads. This is a classic example of Mr. John Schroeder as a record producer at work. Mr. Schroeder was always very good at recycling material. If it was worth doing, it was worth doing again and again and again. This particular instance starts its life as a single. And it starts its life as a single on Pi Records in 1971 for Sounds Orchestral, of course. It's called Porcelain. Now, Porcelain is based on the second movement, the Adagio, from Mozart's Clarinet Concerto in A, Kürtel 622. Sounds Orchestral here is augmented by the St. Michael's Church Highgate Boys Choir with the solo voice of Michael Hutchinson. Porcelain.

Sounds Orchestral and the single version of Porcelain. But John was not finished with that piece, as you will hear in a little while. Budget Lounge. Here's a track from a fascinating little album called Marbles on the Moon. Now, recently, there has been a resurgence of interest in moon flights, when we had the Americans going off to the moon and looking on the dark side of the moon. When the moon landing happened, the first man on the moon in 1969, everybody went moon mad. And Marble Arch Records released a whole album of titles that had something to do with the moon. It was a gimmick, but it was quite a good album. And from it comes this, the Cyril Stapleton Orchestra, and Everyone's Gone to the Moon.

I would venture a guess that the original release of that was a strict tempo dance album, because I could have danced around the studio to that if there hadn't been so many piles of records in the way. But that was the Cyril Stapleton Orchestra and Everyone's Gone to the Moon from one of the Moon Mad albums, Marbles on the Moon, on Marble Arch in 1969. Now, a track from Peter Knight, but first, an observation. Sometimes we play things on this programme without knowing what they are. Well, I always know what they are, the title of the record and everything, but sometimes they have another purpose that we haven't necessarily recognised. And I had a nice letter from Paul Roberts, who's a regular listener in New Ferry in the Wirral, in the west northwest of England. And he said, a couple of months ago, you played a library music track by Andy Clark called International Awards. Yes, I remember it. Good track. While I wasn't familiar with the title, as soon as the music started, I instantly recognised it as being used by Radio 1 in 1988 on their FM launch trailers as voiced by Adrian Just. International Awards was the third backing track used on those trailers, but you only got about 10 seconds of it as it came right at the end. The intro is quite distinctive as it begins with a rapid sequence of five notes which are repeated several times. Having now heard the piece in full, yes, it's very typical 80s music and I did enjoy hearing it. Regards, Paul. Thank you, Paul. Thank you very much for making that observation. We will make a little scribbled note on the sleeve of that record to note what it was used for. And talking of Adrian Just, you can hear Adrian Just's voice on a regular programme on Radio 6 International, and that's Eric White's Record Box, where Adrian pops up from time to time with all sorts of voiceovers. The good guys never go away, they just come to Radio 6 International. Now a track from Peter Knight. This comes from an album that he recorded for Pi called Keyboards of the Night. And he played all the keyboards himself. It was quite a gimmicky album, but it was rather nice. This is Yellow Submarine.

Peter Knight and Yellow Submarine. Mono. Yeah, this week's vocal track is in mono. It comes from the Sandpipers from their album Softly on A&M in 1968, and it's their take on Donovan's song Jennifer Juniper.

Sandpipers, Jennifer Juniper. Donovan showing off that he could speak French, and the Sandpipers showing off that they couldn't. That came from Softly in 1968. Now a track from the Golden Gate Strings. The Golden Gate Strings, in this particular instance, arranged and conducted by Johnny Scott. From the Bob Dylan Songbook on Columbia in 1965, It Ain't Me, Babe.

pretty little thing called A Tale of Two Themes from the Larry Page Orchestra. And it came from the album presenting the Larry Page Orchestra on Page One in 1969. Larry always careful to brand everything with his name on it. And before that, the Golden Gate Strings. I'd imagine the Golden Gate Bridge in San Francisco and the wonderful shimmering light around, and the Golden Gate Strings recording in a recording studio very close to the Golden Gate Bridge in Abbey Road in London. And it ain't me, babe. And it wasn't my idea, babe. Now we can return to... I will confess to you, dear listener, that I had a nasty moment there. I went to get Porcelain, the second version, out of its record sleeve and discovered a completely different record had been put into the sleeve. I then furiously had to get down on my hands and knees and scrabble around in the piles and piles of records that are here that haven't been put away in the record library properly and find the actual record. But I found it, thank goodness. The John Schroeder Orchestra and, yes, again, Porcelain, which, of course, is down on the label anyway, is being arranged by Johnny Pearson and John Schroeder. This comes from an album called Classical Vibrations on Polydor in 1972. You got a good idea? Play it to death.

0: Not only was that wonderful example of having your cake and eating it, not only was it the same arrangement by Johnny Pearson, I don't think Mr. Schroeder had much of a hand in it, although I think Mozart did. Not only was it the same arrangement, but it was recorded in the same studio within a few days of the Sounds Orchestra recording. It was recorded in Pye Studios, engineered by Ray Prickett, and recorded about a year before the album came out. However, the pianist is not Johnny Pearson, it's Leslie Pearson. Now, I know a lot of people have made the assumption that Leslie Pearson, who appears quite often on Library Music, is a relation of Johnny's. He isn't, wasn't. But he was brought in for the session for the John Schroeder Orchestra, and Johnny Pearson was given the job of arranging and conducting. So Johnny conducting and Leslie Pearson playing the piano on that recording of Porcelain.
1: The Fabulous 50s in the Lively Lounge with Tony Curry.
0: Thank you, Eric. This is rather nice. This is the Melacrino Strings and Orchestra, conducted, of course, by George Melacrino. Now, this is taken from an album called Music for Relaxation on RCA in 1958, Estrelita.

0: This week's track from the fabulous 50s, Estrellita, from the Melocrino Strings and Orchestra.
1: Classical music in the Lively Lounge.
0: I do bend my own definition of classical music quite a bit sometimes. This is bending it a little. It's a piece written by Ivan Vasiliev. It was probably written about 1830. It's not really classical, but it's you know, of that period, I suppose. Well, not quite that period, but anyway, we'll call it classical because it's a great piece. It's called Two Guitars, and this version comes from Werner Müller and his orchestra.

Werner Müller and his orchestra, and Ivan Vasiliev's two guitars. And that came from a Decaphase 4 album called Gypsy, released in 1966. TV theme. This is a theme from a programme that had two different theme tunes. It's not altogether uncommon for a TV series to change its theme for the second or third season. This is the first season theme. I have to say I preferred the second season theme, but it's not the one we're playing. This is the theme for Space 1999, which was, I suppose, ITV's answer to Star Trek. It was kind of different, really. I mean, it had Gabriel Drake in a silvery pink wig. But it was quite a good series, Space 1999. And then it got very strange, because Catherine Schell came in, and she played a shapeshifter, and she could adopt any shape at all. And that was something that they'd had in Star Trek. But Space 1999 made much more use of the notion, the concept of a space shifter. Anyway, this is Neil Norman and his Cosmic Orchestra. It's actually produced and arranged by Neil Norman and Les Baxter. The album, Greatest Science Fiction Hits, on PRT in 1979. Space 1999. And of course, this was written, as I think you could guess, by Barry Gray.

I'm sure the original had a rather better ending than or whatever that strange noise at the end was. I'm sure it went da da da da da. We've got it somewhere. I have Barry Gray's original recording of it on a reel of tape, on a reel of Bassif tape, but I haven't a clue where it is. And with all the piles of records here, I'm not likely to find it anytime soon. That was Space 1999 from Neil Norman and his Cosmic Orchestra. If there's anything you'd like us to play in this programme, a favourite TV theme or an obscure instrumental single, it's got to be instrumental. But anything you'd like us to play, do drop me a note. The address is tony@radio6.com. That's T-O-N-Y at R-A-D-I-O-S-I-X at radio6.com. And I will do my best. I always do. I make no apologies for playing something that I played, only a month or so. Well, a couple of months ago, maybe. No. Because we've had quite a lot of interest in it. It's a single. It's a new single on Pi Records. It's John McVicar and The Road to Camus.

John McVicar and The Road to Camus. I kind of reckon that that's the sort of tune that can actually get under your skin and become a hit if it was played enough. And that, as I said, is a new single at one point. We've just got time for a track from The Mexicans. This is a piece of music that Herb Alpert recorded, and it had vocals, and he hated it and insisted it never be reissued, never be put on an album or anything. But this is a cover version of it without the vocals. Mexican drummer man.

Well, what a way to open tonight's show. Jennifer Lopez, Waiting for Tonight, taken from her debut album On the Six. How are you doing this evening? You tuned into the Hospital Broadcasting Service, serving hospitals in Glasgow and Paisley. My name's Yvonne Boyle and I'm bringing you Girl Power. We're bringing you the best of female artists from the 80s right up to the roaring 20s. Obviously, we've had Jennifer Lopez kicking us off. I've got plenty of different artists lined up over the next hour. We've got a track from Beyoncé on the way, Pat Benatar a little later on. We've even got the Eurythmics and Sister Sledge. Don't want to miss that one either. Just now I'm going to play you a track from Mabel, who is the daughter of Nene Cherry. She also picked up a Brit Award at the Brits 2020. This track, you know, she makes her intentions pretty clear, to be fair. Mabel wants a boyfriend.

think I'm going to need to start playing that track before I leave for work in the morning. Roxette and Dressed for Success. It's one of those tracks that it makes you want to pull power poses and things like that. Did you ever get taught that when you were at school or at college or anything? It's a particular pose that you stand with your legs wide apart and your hand on your hips, and it's supposed to bring inspiring and powerful energy to you so that you feel like you can do a presentation and it gets rid of any nerves. Does it work? I don't know, try it and let me know. I can't say I've ever tried it. Anyway, this next one is a female that you do not want to mess with. She must be practicing her power poses on the daily. Carrie Underwood discovered that her man was cheating on her, at least for the purposes of this song anyway. And, well, she didn't take too kindly to it, understandably. So she set about his car with a sledgehammer and slashed his tyres and all the rest of it. So let that be a warning to anyone that decides to do the dirty on Carrie Underwood. Here's Before He Cheats.

What an iconic track, Carrie Underwood, Before He Cheats. And I promised you a legendary collaboration, and that is what I'm going to play for you now. You can't get any bigger than the Eurythmics and Sister Sledge, both fantastic groups in their own right. So when they came together for this next track, it really was a match made in heaven. Loads of you will know this track. It's one of the most popular Sister Sledge songs, even though, you know, they're only a co-artist on it. Here's Sisters Are Doing It For Themselves.

We've just heard Rihanna and Diamonds, and I'm going to play you a 90s track next. I absolutely adore this track, but it's not one that you might be familiar with. Now, if I say the band name TLC to you, some of you might not know who they are at all, which is fair enough. They're actually an American pop group, and some of you might know their track No Scrubs, which was a pretty unapologetic way of saying, I don't want to have a man that has no money. Pretty much the sentiment of that song. But this next one, again, a pretty strong message, but something a little bit more prominent, a little bit more important in my opinion. Now, the theme of this track, which you'll get from the lyrics yourselves when you listen to it anyway, is basically where someone's in a relationship and they're made to feel like they're not good enough. They're made to feel as though they're ugly, as though they should be doing things to modify their appearance. And whatever your opinions on body modification, I think we can all agree that it's something that should be done because the individual wants it and not to please someone else. So this track, basically telling someone where to go, to put it politely, it's called Unpretty. Let me know what you think of it.

A powerful message there from TLC with Unpretty. And another female that you wouldn't want to mess with is Beyoncé. She's telling her man where to go with Irreplaceable.

loving all the strong, confident females on this evening's show. I mean, I'd like to think we've got a fair amount of them in every week's show, but this week we really, really seem to be going down that strong, independent vibe. But this next track, Katy Perry's being a little bit more honest about things. You know, if you break up with someone, then you bump into them a little bit later on down the line. Are things really over? Katy Perry doesn't seem to think so.

0: Now, I've got a few tracks left for you on this evening's show. I'm going to get a newish Lady Gaga one on for you in just a second. But before that, let's go down into the vault. We've got some absolute classics to round off the show, and we're going to kick off with Madonna and Vogue.
1: What are you looking at?

think that's a pretty good way to round off this evening's show. We've just heard Lady Gaga and Stupid Love. Before that, Pat Benatar with Love is a Battlefield. And of course, before that, again, we had Madonna and Vogue. I think we've all pretended to strut up and down the catwalk where Vogue is concerned. Wishful thinking, I'm 5'3". Anyway, I've got one track left for you on this evening's show. This one is taken from the movie Bridesmaids, although it was released many, many moons before that. Loads of you will be familiar with the band, although admittedly, this is the only track I know from them. It's their most famous track, clearly. It's called Hold On. The band in question is Wilson Phillips. Before I put it on, I just want to thank you for tuning in, listening to Girl Power this evening. I'll be back at the same time next week. But of course, we're broadcasting here 24 hours a day here on HBS. We're serving hospitals in Glasgow and Paisley, as well as being available to stream online as well. From all the team here at HBS, I hope you enjoy the rest of your evening.

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2: From the Sky News Centre at 5, the Labour Party's descending into bitter division over Sir Keir Starmer's future after the resignation of four ministers. Health spokesman Dr.

0: Hello and a warm welcome to Bill Blank's Classic Country. Good to have you listening. I hope you'll stay, keep me company and enjoy some great classic country music over the next couple of hours. We began today with a fellow called Vincent Mason. His new one's called Don't Ask Me. And followed that with one from Casey Musgraves from her latest album. The album's called The Middle of Nowhere and that song, Loneliest Girl. Coming up are songs from the 80s. We'll be hearing from Anne Murray, David Allan Coe, Debbie Boone, and we'll begin in 1984, and this song that topped the charts that year for Don Williams.
1: Hi, this is Don Williams, reminding you to tune in for the very best in country sounds with Bill Blank.

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And the love that used to be, why, it just got lost in yesterday.

Snatch of songs here from the 80s. Anne Murray, number one, the year 1986, and Now and Forever. David Alan Coe, sad news about him that he passed away last week at the age of 86. We'll hear a couple of his songs that he's written that were hits for other people a bit later in the programme. That one took him to number two in 1984. Mona Lisa Lost Her Smile. Debbie Boone, number one in 1980, Are You on the Road to Loving Me Again? And we began, of course, with Don Williams, number one, 1984, and the song Stay Young. I was looking at an interesting article, and it was saying that the trio, Emmylou Harris, Linda Ronstadt, Dolly Parton, they started out 50 years ago this week. And they were saying the first time they sang together was on Dolly Parton's television show in 1976. And they were so happy with the way it turned out, they said, let's do an album together. It took them 11 years to get things together. Three very busy ladies, three very busy careers, three different record labels and three different managers. Took till 1987, and finally out came the album Trio. And we're going to listen to some of the songs from that today, still sounding great. We'll start with Wildflowers.

Yeah, one of the great musical combinations there, Emmylou, Linda Ronstadt and Dolly Parton and the trio. And we'll hear some more from the trio album a bit later here on Bill Black's Classic Country. Next up are songs from the 60s. We'll be hearing from Glen Campbell and Bobby Gentry, Hawkshaw Hawkins, Connie Smith, and we'll begin in 1962 and this song that topped the charts that year for Billy Walker.

Yeah, and that's our songs from the 60s. 1969 was a year for Glen Campbell and Bobby Gentry's duet, Let It Be Me, top 20 hit for them. Hawkshaw Hawkins, he took Lonesome 7-7, 203 to number one in 1963. Connie Smith topping the charts and staying there for 8 weeks in 1964 with her very first release, Once a Day. And we began with Billy Walker, number one in 1962, telling us all about Charlie's Shoes.

0: You can have him.
1: Yeah, that's the very latest one from Carly Pierce. She says, you can have him. Our song selection from the 90s, we'll hear from Mary Chapin Carpenter, from George Strait, Dina Carter, and we'll begin in 1994 with a good run of Bad Luck from Clint Black.

Our songs from the 90s this week. That was Mary Chapin Carpenter, number 2 in 1994. He thinks he'll keep her. George Strait, Check Yes or No, 4 weeks at number 1 for him in 1995. A year later, Dina Carter was at the top of the charts with Strawberry Wine. And we started out with Clint Black, number 1 in 1994. A good run of bad luck. Coming up next, some more from the trio.

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2: From the Sky News Centre at 6. A junior health minister has quit the government after just 8 months in the job. Zubir Ahmed's blaming a lack of values-driven leadership. He's one of four ministers who have quit and called on Sir Keir Starmer to follow. Well over 80 MPs want him to go, including Rachel Maskell, who says it's time for the PM to step aside.
3: Well, I think he needs to be honest to himself now. It's a sad day, but we do need to move forward. We can't have this melodrama of Downing Street. I talked about it when the Tories were in power. We can't have that now. The country has said that they wanted a different leader. They made that very clear last Thursday.
2: Several ministers, including Work and Pensions Secretary Pat McFadden, rallied round the PM and answered reporters' questions after a cabinet meeting.

0: pressure on the Prime Minister as is possible until it's not sustainable. At the moment, we're in the foothills of that, but it will soon get much, much worse.
1: A spokesperson for the Home Secretary has tonight said she won't be resigning from the Cabinet. Shabana Mahmood's reported to have called on the Prime Minister to set out a timetable to step down. Elsewhere, a man in his 40s has died after being shot by armed police in Bedford. Officers were called to Aylesbury Road late last night and found a man barricaded inside a property. This morning, officers say they opened fire after a weapon was produced. And 15 entrants will take part in the first Eurovision semi-finals tonight. Five countries are boycotting the song contest over Israel's participation. That's the latest. I'm Ruth McKee.
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4: We're glad you stayed to hear some more and found the tunes you're looking for.

Yeah, that's a lady called the Bells, her first name being Kelly, Kelly Bells, with Dolly Parton helping out there, and she's revived Jolene there with the son of Jolene. Jolene's certainly done well for Dolly, hasn't it, in terms of where it's got her to. And we began with the Bellamy Brothers, a brand new one from them, and I was talking about the trio having been on the go, or they sang together to start with 50 years ago. Same for the Bellamy Brothers there, that's called 50 Years On. Next up are songs from the 40s and 50s. We'll hear from Leroy Van Dyke, from Hank Snow, from Patsy Cline, and we'll begin in 1948, and this song from Eddie Arnold.

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1: Hey, well, all right, sir, here we go then. What are you going to give for him? I'm at 25, will you give me $30, 30, make it 30, beat it to 30, 35, and now the 40, make it to 40, beat it to 40, now 5, 5, 5, make it to 45, and now 50.

0: Open the gate and let him out and welcome, boys. Here we come, a lot of number 29 in. What are you going to give for him? I'm a 25 to get $30, 30, make it 30, bit of 30 now, 5, another $40, 40, 45, another $50.
1: Yeah, there we have our songs from the 40s and the 50s. Leroy Van Dyke, their top 10 hit for him in 1957 with The Auctioneer. Hank Snow, Music Making Mama from Memphis, number 4 for him in 1951. Patsy Cline, back to 1957, and she took Walking After Midnight to number 2. And also getting to number 2, Eddie Arnold in 1948, Then I Turned and Walked Slowly Away.

Yeah, the old classic Jimmy Rogers composition, recorded way back in 1932 by Jimmy Rogers, and that's the trio doing their version of the Hobo's Meditation. Next up are songs from the Naughties. We'll hear from the Wreckers, Kenny Rogers, Terry Clark, and we'll begin in 2007 with Rascal Flatts.

Our songs are from the noughties this week. The record number one in 2006 with Leave the Pieces. Kenny Rogers, he topped the charts in 2000 with Buy Me a Rose. Terry Clark, a top 30 hit for her in 2003 was Three Mississippi. And we began with Rascal Flatts, number one in 2007, and the song Stand.

Way's getting long. It seems there ain't no end in sight. To sleep would be best, but I just can't afford the rest.

0: Yeah, a nice reworking of a song originally done by Garth Brooks, Hayes Carroll, and Corb Lund there with Much Too Young to Feel This Damn Old. Our songs next from the 70s, we'll hear from Loretta Lynn, Mickey Gilley, Tanya Tucker, and we'll begin in 1974 with Joe Stampley.
1: Roll on!

Our songs there from the 70s, Loretta Lynn, number 2 in 1975 with When the Tingle Becomes a Chill. Mickey Gilley, Don't the Girls All Get Prettier at Closing Time, took him to number 1 in 1976, very much following his cousin Jerry Lee's style, isn't it? Tanya Tucker and a song which was written by David Allan Coe and took her to the top of the charts in 1974. Would you lay with me in a field of stone? And we began with Joe Stampley, Roll On Big Mama, number one for him, also 1974. Well, this is Bill Black thanking you for your company. I hope you've enjoyed the music on the show today and hope you can join me at the same time next week. We'll finish off with something else from the trio.

0: off. And Bonnie Tyler is said to be stable following emergency surgery. A spokesperson for the singer says she remains seriously ill in hospital in Portugal. That's the latest. I'm Ruth McKee.
1: 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Hannah Sweeney.
2: Good evening. Welcome to Hannah's Happy Hour Covers Special. Whether you are in hospital tonight or feeling a little low, I've curated an hour of uplifting songs to hopefully make you feel that little bit better. So get comfy, cozy, and relax under these covers.

Yeah, Bowie might have done it first in 1970, but when Kurt Cobain released this track as part of MTV Unplugged, a whole new generation thought that it was his own. Bowie was of course flattered, but I'm sure a little bit annoyed. Next up, we'll hear a punk rebellion anthem which started with the Crickets, that's Buddy Holly's band, and was later made famous by the Bobby Fuller Four. But it was The Clash who lit the fuse and fought the law.

Originally by Big Mama Thornton, recorded in 1952, Elvis's Hound Dog. It's full of grit and growl, but Mama Thornton's bark came first. It was difficult to pick from the great many covers by Elvis, but Hound Dog has been one of my favourites, and it's one of those songs that always makes me want to move, no matter how I'm feeling. Before that, you heard the Fugees cover of Killing Me Softly, first recorded by Laurie Leberman, but was also famously covered by Roberta Flack. When I originally had heard the Fugees version, I was sure that it was originally by Roberta Flack, but alas, you learn something new every day. Next up, it is time to shake your pom-poms.

Tony Basil's Mickey there. It certainly blew my mind when I found out that that song was first recorded by a British pop quartet, Racy, and it was about a woman named Kitty. Reworked a little, the track became a hit, and for many years it was rumoured that the name was changed to Mickey on speculations that Tony Basil had developed a crush on the Monkees drummer and lead vocalist Mickey Dolenz after meeting him on the set of their film Head, which was she was a choreographer for. So there we go, I wonder if that was true.

originally written by Neil Diamond. I'm a Believer became a massive hit in 1966 for the Monkees. That was what you heard first. It's also been covered by Smash Mouth and famously used in the Shrek soundtrack in 2001. You then heard another Neil Diamond original, this time Reggaefied by UB40 in 1983. Which brings me nicely to a track which Eric Clapton de-reggaefied.

Celine Dion's version of The Power of Love, originally written and performed by Jennifer Rush. The version we just heard became the best-selling single by a female artist in 1994 and the 8th best-selling single overall that year, selling 900,000 copies. It became her first US number one song, topping the Billboard Hot 100s for 4 whole weeks. Before that, you heard Rod Stewart's I Don't Want to Talk About It, originally recorded by Crazy Horse. Next up, we have some covers that really surprised me when I found out that they weren't the OGs.

0: SBS.
1: Hannah Sweeney. Now, of course, I knew that Atomic Kitten did not sing the original, but I was shocked to learn that the rocksteady ska group, the Paragons, were the first to record The Tide Is High, and not our beloved Blondie. But hey, I wasn't around in 1967 to hear it, so I hope you'll forgive me for that one. We are nearly at the end of my cover special of Hannah's Happy Hour, but don't go anywhere, because I won't. I am here until 10 o'clock tonight for your open line request show. So join me for that on the other side of the news. And if you would like to request a track for yourself or for a loved one, you can do so tonight on 077 56 43 4225. Now, our last two tracks were written by one of the best songwriters to ever live, in my opinion. And both have been completely transformed by their cover artists. I believe All Along the Watchtower is the best cover of any song to date. So here are Bob Dylan's perfectly written tracks. The first is covered by Adele, and the second, Jimi Hendrix.

0: Hello, it's me, Stephanie, and I am with you for this Tuesday's Open Line. 2 hours where I'm going to play as many of your requests as I can. Now, I know that it's usually Hannah that sits in the hot seat, but I am covering for her this week. So we are going to kick things off with a cracker of a tune. This is a request from Peter, and it's for his mum, Rosemary, and it's a bit of Elvis and Blue Suede Shoes.
1: For the show, for me to get ready now, go cat go, but don't you step on my blue suede shoe. Well, you can do anything but take me over my blue suede shoe. Well, you can knock me down, step in my face, slap

What a way to kick us off. That was, of course, Blue Suede Shoes by Elvis, and that was a request from Peter for his mum, Rosemary. So thank you so much for that. A great start to the show. And if you want to get any requests in, please give me a text. The number is 07756 434 225. I would absolutely love to hear from you. Let's keep the music going. This is just a tune that I really enjoy, and I hope you do too. It's a classic from Donna Summer.

I hope you were tooting and beeping along to that. That was, of course, Donna Summer and Bad Girls. Now, I think we are going to play another one of one of my favourite tracks, and then we're going to get back to the requests. And let me tell you, it's a big one. It's mega. And please do get your requests in to me. You can give me a text on 07756 434 225 or drop me a wee email, studio@hbs.org.uk. I am Stephanie. I'm sitting in for Hannah on this week's open line. So I hope you have been enjoying the tunes so far. This one just slows it down a little bit, but it's one of those tunes that I love and I enjoy singing along to. So I hope you will too. It's the Mamas and the Papas, and it's a bit of California Dreamin'.

Oh, that is just such a wonderful song. I hope you enjoyed that as much as I did. The Mamas and the Papas, California Dreamin'. Now, let's get on one of your requests. And this one, it's a biggie. This is a request from Crawford, and it's for his dad, Harry. And he would like to hear AC/DC's Thunderstruck. I mean, what a tune. Great selection. So here is this for your dad, Harry. This was your request, Crawford. Enjoy.

Well, if you weren't feeling awake, then I imagine that might have done something. That was Thunderstruck, of course, by AC/DC. That was a request from Crawford for his dad, Harry. Well, I hope you both enjoyed that. And if anybody else would like to get the requests in to me, then please do give me a text. The number is 07756 434 225. I am Steph. I'm sitting in for Hannah, who usually does the open line on a Tuesday. So I hope you will welcome me with open arms as I try and get through some of, hopefully all of your wonderful, wonderful requests. And we're going to do a little bit of a theme change now. This is a song I've not actually heard in ages. And I'm not sure if I've actually heard this version of it, but I hope you will enjoy it. It is a beautiful, beautiful song, and it is Celine Dion and Andrea Bocelli, The Prayer. For Margaret and her family.

What a gorgeous, gorgeous song that was. That was The Prayer, performed live by Celine Dion and Andrea Bocelli. So I hope you enjoyed that. That was a request from Margaret, and that was for her family. So I hope you enjoyed listening to that. Please do get in touch with me with any of your requests. I'd love to hear from you and play some of your favourite music. The number to text me on is 07756 434 225. Get in touch. Maybe you've never got in touch with us before, and you've got a request you've always wanted to hear on our radio station. I would love to hear from you and get it played out for you. So let's keep going with those requests. The next one is another corker. This is for Margaret, and she has chosen this song for her nephew, Ian. So it's an old crooner. We've got Dean Martin, and the song that she has picked is Little Old Wine Drinker Me.

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1: Well, and just before that, you heard Dean Martin, Little Old Wine Drinker Me. And that was for Margaret, a request from Margaret for her nephew, Ian. So I hope you both enjoyed that. And we've got another great one, this time from The King. We have Suspicious Minds, Elvis Presley. And this is a request that's come in from Michael. And this, he says, is for all his friends. So please do enjoy this classic.

Suspicious Minds by Elvis Presley, a great song and a great choice from Michael, and that was for all his friends. So I hope you enjoyed listening to that. I am burning through these requests tonight and I would love to get some more from you. So please give me a wee text. The number is 077-56-434-225. Send in a wee request and let's get it played out on the radio for you. Would love to get that done for you. My name is Steph. I'm sitting in for this week's open line for Hannah. Thank you for welcoming me in with open arms. I am very much enjoying myself. And with that in mind, I was inspired to play the next song because we just know that girls, we just want to have fun. Enjoy Cyndi Lauper.

Oh, that song just never gets old. Cyndi Lauper, Girls Just Wanna Have Fun. I hope you enjoyed that. We have got some more requests to get through. And just before we get back to that, we've got a few tracks lined up for the requests. We've got a bit of Dolly Parton. We've got Louis Armstrong. We've got John Denver. And another round of Elvis. But we can never have too much Elvis, can we? So, before we continue on with our requests, let's have this one. It's another fun, boppy tune that I hope you will enjoy. And please do give me a text if there is a song that you would love me to play. 077-56-434-225. Would love to hear from you. And in the meantime, here is Elton John with Crocodile Rock. Enjoy.

Elton John, Crocodile Rock. I hope you enjoyed that. Now let's get back to our requests. Now we had two requests in from Beth. They were for the same artist, Chris Christofferson. And we struggled to get one of the songs, but I have managed to get one of your requests. It is the songs Me and Bobby McGee. And it's for all the staff in the hospital that she is in. So while we try and get that second song, I hope you will enjoy this one in the meantime. And it's a live version, so I hope that makes it even extra special for you. Enjoy.

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And Janice,

0: Thank you.
1: That was Me and Bobby McGee Live by Chris Christopherson. And that was a request from Beth. And that's for all the staff in the hospital that she is in. Now, she did have another request for the same singer, a different song for her husband, Owen. And we've been trying to get that. We'll see if we can get that for you for the end of the show. We'll do our very best. And we will continue on with the requests now. We've got another corker. This one is from Jeannie, and Jeannie would like this song to be played for her partner Alan. It is always a favourite. I think it gets played on every show that I have so far been a part of at HBS. And if anybody else would like to get in touch and give me your requests, please give me a wee text. The number is 07756 434 225. I would love to hear from you and get some of your very favourite music for your very favourite people played out on the radio. So here we go. This is from Jeannie for her partner Alan. It is Dolly Parton. And I don't even need to say the name because you know this intro. You know. 9 to 5.

9 to 5, Dolly Parton. What a great tune. And that was a request from Jeannie for her partner, Alan. I hope that you enjoyed bopping along to that. And from one iconic female to another, no, I'm not talking about myself. I'm Steph, by the way, sitting in for Hannah for the open line this Tuesday. No, I am talking about the artist behind our next track. It's not a request, but it is just one that I felt like we should play. I don't hear it enough, I don't think, and it puts me in a very dramatic, flamboyant mood. I hope it does something similar for you too. It also came out the year I was born, which is 1990. Would love to hear about some of the music that came out the year that our lovely listeners were born. So please do let me know. What was number one around the time you were born? That's always quite a fun game to play. Send me a wee text. The number is 07756 434225. And in the meantime, just get your pouts ready, get your poses ready, look in the mirror and just really put your best model face on. Here is Madonna and Vogue.

Duran Duran, Girls on Film. And just before that, we had Madonna with Vogue. But let's get back to your request. This is a lovely, lovely song by an artist with an incredible voice, unmistakable as soon as you hear it. It is a request from Morag, and she would like to dedicate this song to her family and all of the staff at the hospital that she is in. So here we go. Let's get back to the requests. It is Louis Armstrong. And one of my favourite songs, It's a Wonderful World. It's a Wonderful World.

Louis Armstrong with What a Wonderful World. Why, I don't know, I'm finding that so, What a Wonderful World. A lot of alliteration there that's tripping me up, but an excellent song choice nonetheless. And that was selected by Morag, and that was for her family and all of the staff. So thank you very much, Morag. And that takes us into our second hour of the programme. I can't believe it. It's all going by so fast. But if you would like to hear one of your requests for someone special, then please do get in touch with me. The number is 077 56 434 225, or you can drop us an email, studio@hbs.org.uk. We would love to hear from you. It's Steph here. I know that you usually have the lovely Hannah Sweeney for Tuesday's open line, but I am sitting in this week. I hope you don't mind, and I hope you'll get in touch and share some of your special music requests with me. And with that in mind, let's move on to the next one. This is a classic. It's always a very popular choice, and for good reason. So this is a request from Eric for his wife Val, and it is the iconic John Denver with Country Roads. Please do enjoy.

Take Me Home, Country Roads by John Denver. And that was a request from Eric for his wife, Val. So I hope you both enjoyed that. And if you are listening and would love to get one of your special requests on, please send me a wee text. The number is 07756 434 225. Would love to hear from you and get a special song played out for you. Now, we are going to play one of my tracks just now. It's one that I used to listen to a lot in my youth, but it was involved in a certain game that we would play. Now, when you hear it, you might know what game I mean, but it's all very fun, and it also features in the movie Moulin Rouge, but it's a very, very dramatic theatrical version, as you'd expect if it's in the Moulin Rouge. So here we go. It is The Police, and it's Roxanne. Please enjoy.

Frank Sinatra, Let's Face the Music and Dance. And before that, we had The Police with Roxanne. Hope you enjoyed those choices. I couldn't help but tap my toes to Old Blue Eyes there. But we have got a double request from Thelma, and she is after Love Me Tender by Elvis, and that's for her husband, Alan. And I'm going to probably butcher the name of the second request, but just bear with me. Cavalleria Rusticana by Mascagni. That's Thelma's second request, and that's for all her family. So I'm going to play those back to back for you. We'll start with a bit of Elvis Presley, Love Me Tender. So I hope that you are listening into this, Thelma, and if not, you can always listen back online. So here we go. Let's kick it off with Elvis and Love Me Tender.

That was a beautiful piece of music. I'm very glad that I got to hear that. And that was, of course, one of two requests from Thelma, who I forgot to mention is in Ward 10A. So the first was Elvis Presley, Love Me Tender, and that was for her husband, Alan. And then that piece of music that you just heard there. So forgive me again if I don't pronounce it correctly, but Cavalleria Rusticana, and that's by Pietro Mascagagni. Sorry, I'm going to really need to work on it. I'm assuming it looks Italian. And the thing is, I love Italian food, but yeah, pronunciation is not quite there. But that was for all your family, Thelma. So I hope that you enjoyed that, because I certainly did. What a beautiful piece of music, and just an opportunity to slow down and just be a little bit mindful. It is about 20 past nine, so we are quietening down, aren't we? Now, if you want to get your request into me, you still have time, so please do just give me a text. The number is 077 56 434 225. You can also get me on email. It's studio@hbs.org.uk. Let's get the next request on. So this is from Elizabeth, and she is in Ward 10B, and she is looking for a bit of Daniel O'Donnell for her mum Violet, and the song that she has chosen is Home to Donegal. So I hope you enjoy this one, Elizabeth. This is for your mum Violet.

0: A lovely tune there, Home to Donegal by Daniel O'Donnell, and that was a request from Elizabeth from Ward 10B for her mum Violet. Lovely, thank you so much for getting in touch. And that number again, if you want to put in a request and get a special song played for a special someone, then you can text me on 077 56 434 225. So there's still time to get some requests in if you fancy it. Now, a little bit of a gear change. This is just a song that I had heard the other day, and I'd just forgotten about it. I just hadn't heard it in a while. And I thought, do you know what? I'll see if I can get it played out on Tuesday's Open Line. So here we go, a little bit of Whitney. It's a little bit of a bop, and I hope you like it as much as I do.
1: Friday night, you and your boy.

0: Whitney Houston there with It's Not Right, But It's Okay. And I'm pleased to say that I have been able to find the second request that came from Beth. Now, she'd wanted two tracks by Kris Kristofferson. We were able to play one of them, me and Bobby McGee, and that was for all the staff at the hospital that she's in. But we were struggling to get the other one, but now we've got it. And it's Sunday morning coming down, and Beth, you had picked this for your husband, Owen. So I'm really glad we were able to find it and get it on for you. So here it is, Sunday morning coming down.
1: Well, I woke up Sunday morning with no way to hold my head. Didn't hurt. And the beer I had for breakfast wasn't bad, so I had one more for dessert.

Sunday Morning Coming Down by Kris Kristofferson, and that was a request that came in from Beth for her husband Owen. So I'm really pleased, as I say, that we managed to find that. And we have found another song. Now, it's not quite the version that Rose had initially requested. It's a song called Absent Friends, and you'd requested it by the artist Dominic Kerwin. We have managed to find a version by the Furies, and this is for your family and friends, Rose. So I hope you can enjoy this version just as much. This is Absent Friends for your family and your friends.

That was Absent Friends by the Furies, and that was for Rose, for her family and friends. So I hope that you enjoyed that. I know it wasn't quite the version that you had originally requested, but I'm glad that we could get a version out for you. And let's keep going with requests. We are obviously on until 10 o'clock. We are rapidly approaching the end of this week's open line on a Tuesday. There's still a little bit of time if you want to get a request into me. I'd love to hear from you. The number is 07756 434 225. And now the next request comes from Joseph, and it's for his wife Teresa, and he would like to hear Perry Como, Some Enchanted Evening. Well, Joseph, I would love to play it for you and for your wife Teresa.

That was a gorgeous song, Perry Como, Some Enchanted Evening. That was a request from Joseph for his wife, Teresa. Lovely to hear that. And thank you for sending that request in. It's obviously a very special song. Now, as we are winding down, we're coming close to 10 o'clock. I'm going to play some more chilled out tunes for you as well. So we'll continue that on. And this is a really good one. A nice relaxing one from Norah Jones.

0: Norah Jones, Don't Know Why there. Now, if you had put in a request for this evening's programme and you haven't heard it, then please do get in touch with us and we will do our very best to get it on for you tomorrow. We've had a couple of technical issues, so we might not be able to get your request played. There was a couple of ones that came through that we're struggling to get hold of, and as I say, technical issues are making that process even more tricky. But we will always do our best to get those songs on for you. So get in touch with us. A wee text, 07756 434 225, and we'll see if we can get that on for you tomorrow. And as I say, we are approaching the end of this week's show and this Tuesday evening's show. I really hope you have enjoyed the music, a mixture of requests and my own random inclinations for songs that I want to hear. And as I said before, we are winding down, and one of my favourite artists that was introduced to me by my dad when I was probably about 10 or 11 years old is Billie Holiday. So let's get a little bit of Billie. And this is back all the way from 1952. I Only Have Eyes For You.
1: Ah, the stars out tonight. I don't know if it's cloudy or bright.

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You are here, so am I. Millions of people go by, but they all disappear from view. And now

crowded avenue. You are here, so am I. Maybe millions of people go by.

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1: Well, I hope you have enjoyed this evening's Open Line. We have got one more request that I'm going to play for you. This is for Alfred, and it is Christ Be Our Light. And this version is by the Radley College Choir, and it was for all your family. And I'm sorry we couldn't play that earlier. We were just struggling to get hold of that. But here it is for you and for your family, Alfred. Please enjoy.

Stuart Anderson taking us back in time, kicking off this week's edition of the Sounds of Scotland show, and doing it in the wee room while I'm up in the big room, sitting in the chair, playing the very best in Chuchter music. Hopefully you're going to stick with me for the next 2 hours, right here on the Sounds of Scotland show, getting the dancing underway. Stuart Anderson Senior, that's wee Stuart's dad. And I come along, man.

Big Stuart and Wee Stuart Anderson. And come along well, the Alexander brothers are saying 100,000 welcomes. Out Andy's archives here on the Sounds of Scotland.

Oh, vintage Alexander Brothers taking us way back to the 60s with 100,000 welcomes. Well, Tommy Scott, he's got a toonie on his bonnet.

Tommy Scott and a great sing-along selection of Touré on his money. Well, I hear McTavish got a mention at the start of that song, and coincidentally, I got a call for Steve McTavish just before I came in to do the show and said, would I say hello to his mum, Mary, and his dad, Glenn, and said that enjoy the Sounds of Scotland show. Well, thanks very much, guys, and I hope you do. Well, you can put your teeth in and sing along with Moira Fraser. And sing us the song of Bonnie Scotland.

Dr. Moira Fraser, and sing us a song of Bonnie Scotland. I hope Glenn and Mary McTavish were singing along with that one. Well, we're going up to Shetland to go dancing with the Peter Wood Shetland Dance Band with the Grandma.

0: Hi, this is Stephen Howie, inviting you to join me every Thursday evening on the Hotspur Broadcasting Service for Grooveline. 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You'll hear two tracks from this month's album of the month. We'll showcase some brand new soulful house in the House of Grooveline, and we'll play three tracks back to back from a band artist of your choice in the Grooveline 3-play. All this plus much more this Thursday evening at 10 p.m. right here on HBS.
1: Hello, this is Scotland's son of fun, Eddie Rose. 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
2: Well, thanks, Eddie, up there in Pittalochry. Here's Eddie with the Jolly Plowboys.

0: away for a bit of Lochry, my good buddy Eddie Rose, Scotland's son of fun. Well, that's a great place to go for a holiday if you're going up the A9, be sure and visit Pitlochry. There's some great things there. The Fish Ladder McNaughton store, there's a bunch of great stuff. If you're on a Scottish holiday, well, here's the Corries.
1: So you think you're going to the north to spend a holiday, 'cause you're vaguely Scottish on your mother's side. And you've heard of ancient glories, both renowned in song and story, Kilts and Haggis, Andy Stewart and Raclyde. Ye go up by Cree and Larrach, it's the gateway to the north, and the scenery will please your eyes, I'm sure. Ye take out your picnic basket, 'cause the car has blown a gasket

Scottish Fiddle Orchestra in great form with a drop. So, Randy, well, it's time for a laugh and a half with Jack Mulroy and Ricky Fulton, the wear. Francie and Josie live at the King's Theatre in Glasgow with Swede Violins.

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Earrings and lived with her folks in Lochgilly. 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

taking us down memory lane with Francie and Josie live at the King's Theatre in Glasgow. Oh, their timing was perfect with Sweet Violins. Well, from Glasgow to Perth we go to hear from the Mad Ferret Band. 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The Mad Ferret Band with New Dawn.

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0: Wednesdays at 10 p.m. on HBS is when we open up the Retro Charts Time Machine. I'm Brian Wolfson. Let's head into the night together with a musical reflection of the charts from the last 45 years. 2 years, two top 20s every week, each replaying the songs in the same order as back in the day. The tracks that formed your personal mixtape to play on your ghetto blaster. I'll be back this Wednesday from 10 to count down your retro charts. It's the only chart that counts on HBS.
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2: Well, thanks very much to my good friends Dave, Mac and Grant from North Sea Gas. Here's a great bothy ballad for the northeast of Scotland, all about the term time when the farm servants used to go to the farm market twice a year and get feed for working on a farm, and the farmers would come and tell them how wonderful their horses were and what the great working conditions and what the bothy was like, and lied through their teeth. Here's the Barren Yards of Delgaty.

North Sea Gas and the Barren Yards, a delgate all the way from the northeast of Scotland. Well, here's Portincross and the Weary Farmers.

Cross and the Weary Farmer. I thought that was a good song to go along or follow on after the Barren Yards Delegate all the way from the northeast of Scotland. Well, talking of bothy ballads, here's the late Alec Green and the Penny Whistle with some bothy ballads.

never fails to amaze me, the late Alec Green on the penny whistle with a bothy ballad medley for the northeast of Scotland. Absolutely amazing sound. Well, staying up in the northeast with a bothy ballad, here's Ellie Beaton, the Wafferuthy Norman, outside Fivey, and Cameron Nixon and Sleepy Tune.

Beaton and Cameron Nixon and Sleepy Toon. It's Dancing Time with Jimmy Shand. Laird the Ochtermachty with Hooper's Jig.

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2: From the Sky News Centre at 11, the Prime Minister is going to meet one of his biggest potential rivals tomorrow as he prepares to face down a backbench rebellion against his leadership. Health Secretary Wes Streeting will speak to Sir Keir Starmer before the King's speech, setting out the government's parliamentary plans. The party has split into open warfare about the PM's future, with four junior ministers stepping down and more than 80 MPs calling for him to go. One of the PM's critics, MP Chris Curtis, thinks a leadership contest is inevitable.
3: I don't think it should just be a conversation about the process and about the personalities. We also need to have a conversation about ideas, about what our diagnosis is of what's gone wrong with Britain, about why we think this government hasn't, under Keir Starmer's leadership, been able to bring about change quickly enough, and how the next leader may be able to.
2: Meanwhile, there is support for the under-pressure Labour leader. He's got the backing of more than 100 backbench MPs and parliamentary private secretaries who've signed a letter. Sean Woodcock is one of them and says voters don't want to see a government fighting among themselves.
4: If we start talking to ourselves and having this sort of psychodrama going on, frankly, the public are going to get sick and tired of us, just like they did the Conservatives, and we will see Nigel Farage enter number 10 Downing Street.
2: Meanwhile, the political turmoil is having an impact on the markets. The cost of government borrowing has hit an 18-year high. The US President Donald Trump has left Washington for a state visit to China. Beijing is a large importer of sanctioned Iranian oil, so the conflict in the Middle East could be on the agenda with President Xi Jinping. A man in his 40s has been shot dead by armed police in Bedford. Officers say they opened fire after he presented a weapon. And in sport, St Mirren will have to play a relegation playoff despite winning 2-0 against Aberdeen. They will finish second from bottom of the Scottish Premiership, with Kilmarnock guaranteeing their top flight status with a 3-1 win at home to Dundee. Elsewhere, Dundee United drew 0-0 with Livingston. That's the latest. I'm Stevie Shillinglaw.
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6: Well, thanks, Emily, all the way for the southwest of Scotland. Well, now spring is well and truly here and we're heading towards the summer. One of the great things in Scotland is to see the yellow on the broom. It's a song written by Addie McNaughton all about Scotland's travelling people. Emily and her husband Jamie McLennan recorded this during COVID. It's Yellow on the Broom.

Yellows on the Broom by Emily Smith and Jamie McLennan. As I say, they recorded that in their kitchen during the COVID, a lockdown song written by the late great Adam McNaughton, who we lost not that long ago. Well, talking of losing somebody, we lost Enoch Kent last week, another great Scottish folk singer with some great, well, he had a great, great accent and a unique style. Here's Enoch Kent and the Dancing Fool.

very next day. He was wakened in the morning with a clanging brass alarm. He ran up to the shop and stuffed the papers neath his arm.

Enoch Kent and the Dancing Foe, and I hear a unique sound of Enoch Kent, gone but not forgotten. Well, I should time to have some pipe music from Finlay M. McRae. This is Leaving Glen Affric.

0: and leaving Glen Affric. We'll keep any music darling here on the show. Here's Duncan McCrone and Just a Glasgow Boy.
1: I could never find the words

Duncan McCrone and just a Glasgow boy. 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
3: Well, the man with the unique voice is Kenny Jameson from Shehalion. And the Harry Chapin song and the Cats in the Cradle.

0: Halley and all the way from Inverness, and Harry Chapin song that came out way back in 1974. Harry Chapin had it out in a Scottish version of The Cats in the Cradle. That's off the Nay Union CD. Well, Doris Rogvey and Brenda Warwick are on the way with A Lassie of Fashion.
1: Hi.

The Lassie of Fashion. It should be the Lassies of Fashion, Doris Rugby and Brenda Warwick. Well, we're going to dig into Andy's archives and have a blast for the past for Joe Gordon and Sally Logan, taking us to Bonnie Galloway.

Gordon and Sally Logan and Bonnie Gallo all the way for the southwest of Scotland. Well, staying in there, here's George Rennie with the Banks of the Nith and the Caledonian.

0: 3S. Andy Mack.
1: Hi, it's Stuart Sloan here. Just thought I'd drop in to let you know that I will be here on HBS every Friday at 10 a.m. with my music selection. And I would love it if you would keep me company while we drift through the decades. It's an hour of pop hits in no particular order, from the 50s right through until today's chart toppers. So hopefully I'll see you at 10 a.m. on Friday.
2: Right now, Scotland needs O positive blood donors. O positive is the most common blood type in Scotland. 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And that's why this blood type is so incredibly valuable for patients. 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Blood donation sessions are held regularly across Glasgow and the West, and Glasgow Blood Donor Centre is open 7 days a week. 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

0: This is Gordon Mingus and Robin Watson from Gabba Lindsay. 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
1: The Sounds of Scotland
0: with Andy Mike. You'll cop your whack with Andy Mike. He's the boy that's got the crack.
2: And there's the boys that's got the songs. Here's the Gabs and their falal.

Robin and Gordon, Gabba Lindsay, and Fa-la-la-la. I was singing along with that one here in the studio. Keeping the music dulling, here's Dougie McLean. And Over My Mountain.

It's Gail Wild and the Sounds of Attersea. We'll try and cram as many as I can in before the end of the show. Here's the friends of the late Davy Steele, and just one more chorus.

friends of Davey Steele, and just one more chorus. Well, it's time to take your partners for the last dance of the week. This week from Ewan Galloway and his Scottish Dance Band, from the First Class Delivery CD with some Gaelic waltzes. Come on, take your sweetie for the wee week. Round the floor.

Kieran Galloway with the Scottish Dance Band and some Gaelic waltzes round off this week's edition of The Sounds of Scotland. These 2 hours just seem to have flown by. You have yourself a good week. Be good to yourself, be good to each other, and I'll be back next week with lots more of The Sounds of Scotland. Taking us out, Ted Christopher and Scotland Forever. You have yourself a great week. God bless.

0: has been shot dead by police in Bedford. Officers say they opened fire after he presented a weapon. Southampton kept their hopes of an immediate return to the Premier League alive with a 2-1 extra time victory over Middlesbrough. Shay Charles scored the winning goal.
1: Yeah, you know, when it goes such a time, you know, none of us are used to play extra time really. Maybe once this season, but or twice maybe. But really tough. But it's a really good team, and thankfully they came out on top.
0: The tie was marred by claims of spying by Southampton on a Borough training session, with an investigation opened by the EFL. They will face Hull City at Wembley next week. That's the latest. I'm Stevie Shillinglaw.
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Don't watch that. Watch this. This is the heavy, heavy monster sound. The nuttiest sound around. So if you're coming off the street and you're beginning to feel the heat, well, listen, Buster, you better start to move your feet to the rockin'est, rock-steady beat of madness.

Hi, it's Stuart Sloan here. Just thought I'd drop in to let you know that I will be here on HBS every Friday at 10 a.m. with my music selection. And I would love it if you would keep me company while we drift through the decades. It's an hour of pop hits in no particular order, from the 50s right through until today's chart toppers. So hopefully I'll see you at 10 a.m. on Friday.

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Right now, Scotland needs O-negative blood donors. O-negative blood is the only type that can be safely given to anyone in an emergency. However, although O-negative blood donors can help 100% of the population, less than 10% of the population have O-negative blood. That's why this blood type is so incredibly valuable for patients. If you've never given blood before or haven't for a while, now's the time to donate. Blood donation sessions are held regularly across Glasgow and the West, and Glasgow Blood Donor Centre is open 7 days a week. Book your appointment at scotblood.co.uk.